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0: 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You're in Morgan. 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
1: My name is Leslie.
0: What's going on later tonight? 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
1: 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Have to work tomorrow.
0: Oh, I feel your pain. 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

0: Everybody's talking about Stella Lefty. That's Boston. 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
1: Hey, I thought I was the only one who could tell bad jokes, but I heard yours earlier about the hamburgers and, you know, the freezing. What do you know about that? You live in Utah. But anyways,
0: I know.
1: I got to say, I played my wedding video backward yesterday, and it really cheered me up to see how I take the ring off and then get out of the church and go drinking with my best friends. Getting married is so much more fun in reverse.
0: Oh, man, I thought my jokes were bad. Come on, Mason.
1: I know. Well, hey, you can't be the only bad one. But, yes, live line tonight. We've got all kinds of crazy jokes and weird people on the phones and requests. It's all about you. Shout-outs, dedications, contests, prizes every hour. Dylan, why wouldn't somebody listen? What could possibly be better?
0: I can't think of anything.
1: You know, they'd rather watch Game of Thrones for the 9th time.
0: Yeah, and who wants to watch that? I mean, it's boring. Let's be real.
1: Yeah, it's all fake. This is real life,
0: this is real
1: Dylan.
0: Live radio.
1: And we hope they tune in tonight.
0: And how do they get to you, Mason? How do they get on the radio?
1: Well, my address and my social security. No. The phone number is 85-LIVE-LINE. You can call or text that number anytime. And I might not answer right away, but I will answer because I'm the only one doing all this, but we want to put you on the radio. I promise we will answer.
0: Liveline and Mason next. Tune in and call. He'll put you on the radio. I promise.
1: I love you.

0: mesdames et messieurs, Damen und Herren, from what was once an inarticulate mass of lifeless tissues, may I now present a cultured, sophisticated man about town.
1: Mason Kelter!
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4: 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It's just water under the fridge. My name's Mason. 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

0: 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Hello, Liveline. What do you want to hear?
1: Can I hear... Can I hear Taylor Swift?
0: Yeah. How about her new song? Do you like it?
1: Yeah.
0: I Knew It, I Knew You from the Toy Story movie.
1: Oh, yeah. You can do that one.
0: Yeah, all right. What's your name?
1: My name's Summer.
0: Summer. Where are you calling from?
1: My lake house.
0: Your lake house. Well, aren't you special? What city is that?
1: Fergus Falls.
0: In Minnesota, where the smoke is really, really bad.
1: Yep.
0: What's it like? Can you describe it?
1: It's like thick.
0: Really, really thick? How far can you see if you're looking out at a lake?
1: Not very far.
0: No. I saw a thing today. Minneapolis has the worst air pollution in the world right now.
1: Yeah, it's nasty.
0: In addition to already being a mess.
1: Yeah.
0: No, I'm just kidding. Well, let's play the song, okay? Thanks for calling Liveline.

651. And now on Live Line, as we go back 10 years, we want to know if you remember. Who sings it? Call to win now. Who sings this song? 85. Live Line.

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1: Is it the Chainsmokers?
0: Yes, it is.
2: That's right.
0: Congratulations. Who's this?
1: Ashley.
0: And where are you calling from, Ashley?
1: Minnesota.
0: All right. Which city?
1: St. Cloud.
0: Oh, we just talked to Fergus Falls right before you.
1: Oh.
0: Well, we're going to send you a Live Line t-shirt, which will be at your house the next couple of weeks. It's nice, simple, black. It's got a small logo, but everybody will ask you, where'd you get something so elegant?
1: Oh, okay. Thank you.
0: You're very welcome. Hang on so we can get your address, Ashley.
1: Okay, thank you. Have a good rest of your night.
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0: 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Hi, who's this?
1: Hi, my name's Joy.
0: Joy, I can tell. What would you like to hear?
1: Can I request any Justin Bieber?
0: Any Justin Bieber. Oh, you're not hard to please. How about Beauty and the Beast, Boyfriend, As Long as You Love Me, Baby, Sorry, What Do You Mean, Where Are You Now?
1: Beauty and the Beast.
0: Beauty and the Beast, all right, here it comes. Where are you calling from, Joy?
1: I'm calling from Winnipeg.
0: And what are you doing tonight, beautiful?
1: I'm just going home.
0: Now, did you ever shell a performance?
1: Not all of it, but I watched a bunch of it. It was amazing.
0: Oh, you liked it. You didn't think it was cheap?
1: No, loved it.
0: Well, that's great. You must be a longtime fan of him then.
1: I am.
0: Because everybody's like, well, $10 million to sit there and karaoke songs on YouTube. And like, I kind of get it because everybody else put so much effort into it. But in his defense, he's already done all that. He's been doing it for 18 years. He doesn't have to prove anything now. People just wanted him to be raw and real. And
1: no, I loved it. It was amazing.
0: Well, you picked the best song, honestly. Here it is. Thanks for calling Lifeline.

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2: Hello, Mason. 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
0: Hi, Trenton.
2: Hi, I just heard the app, your ad for the new app.
0: Yeah. Did you get it?
2: No, sadly. We have one of them AT&T home, like, dick phones, so I'm unable to get it.
0: Oh, you don't have a cell phone?
2: No.
0: Oh, that's all right. Do you have a computer?
2: Yeah, but I only use it for, like, school stuff, but I'll see if I can sneak it in there.
0: Yeah, yeah, just livelineradio.com.
2: Okay.
0: It doesn't have all the fabulous features that the app has, but it's all right. 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
2: Yep, I will most certainly do that. And I also have a phone of my grandma and grandpa's that I use for, like, gaming, so I'll download it on that, too.
0: Oh, great. Yeah, let us know what you think.
2: I will most certainly will. And the song that I'm requesting is Eminem, Slim Shady.
0: All right, we'll get it on. Thanks for calling Liveline.
2: Yep.

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1: Blue by Apple 65.
0: Oh, people are calling for some great party songs tonight. Who is this?
1: Wes from Colorado.
0: Wes, what's going on tonight?
1: Oh, not much. About to feed the dogs and eat something, I think.
0: Oh, okay. Why don't you just eat the same thing as the dog?
1: No,
0: it's not going to be too good. Let's play your song right now, and thank you for calling, Liveline.
1: Okay, thank you so much.
0: Bye, man.
1: Have a good day.
2: Yo, live.

0: 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That's such a stupid music video. 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Liveline, L-I-V-E-L-I-N-E. Just type it in. You can see the history of all the songs we play. You can rate them, thumbs up, thumbs down, if you hate it or you love it. And all that feedback goes to us because we want to program a playlist that everybody enjoys. There might not be a whole list of songs that you love, but at least you know that your input does matter here. This is the request show. It's all up to you. I wish we had the videos in the app. Maybe we'll work on that next. But in the meantime, you can listen to us on any station in the country, including this very station right now that you're listening to us on, FM or AM, or maybe satellite radio, I don't know. But if you want to get on tonight, your shout-outs and dedications, throwbacks, hot new songs, anything you want, I promise we will answer. 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So please, don't change the channel and listen to Liveline all night long. Hey.
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0: 1051. Hello, Line Line. What do you want to hear?
1: Hello. Could I listen to this song by Nelly Furtado, Promiscuous Girl?
0: Absolutely. Why do you want to hear that?
1: It's because I heard it a while back, and I've just been a fan.
0: Well, this is definitely perfect. One of our most requested throwbacks ever. Came out 20 years ago already.
1: Yeah, I'm older than the song.
0: I was only 5 when this came out. So you best believe I was partying like I was 25.
1: Okay.
0: Thanks for calling Live Line. Here's Promiscuous.
1: Thank you.
0: Bye.

Mix 105.1. We've had that new Liveline app for about 4 days now, and out of all the songs that people have rated, you know, thumbs up, thumbs down, this one has zero dislikes. And I'm sure just because I said that, someone's going to go in there right now and give it a big fat thumbs down. But it really is good. Olivia Rodrigo, third single off her new album, which is doing so well. It's called Stupid Song. New York City.

0: 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Hi, what's your name?
1: Hi, my name is Ayana.
0: And what do you want to hear?
1: Can I do Baby by Justin Bieber?
0: Yes, you can. And where are you calling from?
1: Cache Lake.
0: Cache Lake, Minnesota?
1: Yep.
0: Everybody's calling from Minnesota tonight. It's crazy. What are you doing?
1: Riding with my auntie.
0: Riding with your auntie? Where are you heading?
1: To go see my other aunt.
0: You're going between your aunts?
1: Yeah.
0: From one aunt to the next. Hi. Hello. Let's play your song, okay? Thanks for calling Liveline.

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7: I do dog walking on the side, and one day I got this new dog. 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

0: The countdown, North America's five most played songs on pop radio. Hola!
1: Yeah, well, here we go once again. Here's what's getting played, Mason. The two Olivias starred number five with Olivia Dean, So Easy. Number four, Olivia Rodrigo with Drop Dead. Number three, Zara Larsson and Midnight Sun. Number two, Bruno Mars. Boy, that guy, year after year, he does it. Risk It All. Number one, second week in a row for Tame Impala. His first number one anywhere. Dracula, the Jenny remix.
0: I love the intro of this. It sounds like me at the dentist.
1: It reminds you of candy corn and Halloween.
0: Oh, gosh, I hate that stuff. And circus peanuts, you know, those squishy things.
1: Get stuck in your teeth. It's awful. It tastes like wax.
0: And this song gets stuck in my head. John, back with you next week. We play it now.

0: 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Hello, Lifeline. Who's this?
1: Trinity Hodges.
0: Trinity, where are you calling from?
1: Kokomo.
0: Kokomo, Indiana. What do you want to hear?
1: 24 Karat by Bruno Mars.
0: Oh, yeah, nice song. We were just talking about him a little bit ago. What are you doing tonight?
1: Nothing.
0: Did you know that Kokomo, Indiana was the first city to have the first pneumatic rubber tire and the first commercially built automobile? And the first mechanical corn picker. Did you know that? Kokomo, Indiana has a lot of firsts.
1: Yeah.
0: Yeah, like being first for best callers on Liveline. Hello, maybe not. All right, thanks for calling Liveline.
1: Thank you.
0: Bye. We'll get there.

0: 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Hello, Liveline.
1: Hi. Can I request a song?
0: Yeah. What do you like?
1: Oh, can you play In the Club by 50 Cent?
0: Yeah, we can, but that'll cost you $15.99.
1: Oh.
0: But if you give me a real good reason that you want to hear it, I think we can waive the fee.
1: Because, you know, it's just, it would be the perfect song for this night drive. Survive.
0: What's your name and where are you calling from?
1: Laura and Kearney, Nebraska.
0: Thank you for being here. Oh, wee!
1: Thank you.

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0: 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Meanwhile, Lifeline, hello.
1: I'll do Earrings by Malcolm Todd, if that's possible.
2: Yeah, absolutely. How about we play it right now?
1: Oh, that'd be beautiful. I'm such a big Malcolm Todd fan right now. I love that song.
2: Okay.
1: I love him so much. Like, he is my top artist right now, or like, wow, for the past year.
2: He's really attractive, too.
1: Yes, he's beautiful.
2: You see him on The Tonight Show a couple weeks ago with Jimmy Fallon? He performed with his shirt off.
1: Yes, he always performs with his shirt off, and he looks beautiful.
2: Were you licking the screen?
1: I mean, I was close to it.
2: There's some other things. What's your name? Where are you calling from?
1: Colleen. I'm Colchester, Vermont.
2: Colleen calling from Colchester.
1: Yes.
2: All right. Have a great night. Here's your song. Thanks for calling Lifeline.
1: Thank you so much.
2: Bye-bye.

0: sideline.
1: Your love, your love, your love, your love.
2: It's my drug.
1: It's my drug.
3: Wow.
1: I like your beard.
3: I can't grow one.
0: My name's Mason. Thanks for being here tonight. We have two likes and one dislike for that song on the Liveline app, which we've been promoting very heavily for the past couple days. And then two likes and one dislike for Earrings by Malcolm Todd, which is a song we just played. We need your input. If you hate it or you love it, we don't care. We just need to know because we want to program a playlist that appeals to the most amount of people as possible. Last night, our secret sound was opening Umbrella. We have a brand new one right now.
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0: Listen very closely. 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
1: Is it on a pogo or a pogo stick? 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
2: Is it scraping on a grill?
3: Is it one of those old fashioned cigarette pack dispensers?
4: Cash register drawer.
5: That was changed in a cassette tape.
1: Is it a cash register?
6: Is it a drill drilling a nail into?
1: Is it a typewriter?
7: Yeah, I was wondering if it was a old-fashioned typewriter.
8: Opening a cash register?
1: Is that a vintage film camera?
9: A typewriter.
0: No, it's not a typewriter, okay? Seems to be a popular guest, though. We'll play it again next hour along with a new clue. Meanwhile, if you have an attempt at a guess or a request, call.

0: 1051.
1: This sounds like something that only guys would like. You know, it's so aggressive and angry. But it's actually mainly women calling for it. Dexter and the Moonrocks, number 11 tonight. Freaking

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1: Hello, Lideline. Who's this?
2: Hi, this is Hannah and Harmony. Hi.
0: Glad I answered the phone for you. What should we play?
2: We're hoping you could play Waking Up in Vegas by Katy Perry. Oh. Yeah, throwing it back.
0: Wow. Yeah, that was one of her first hits. In fact, it was number one, but nobody ever plays it anymore.
2: Really?
0: Yeah, 2008. Where are you calling from?
2: Winnipeg, Manitoba.
0: I also saw another thing, too. Not only is the air quality bad right now, but somebody said that Winnipeg has the nicest airport in all of Canada.
2: It's pretty quick. It's a good airport.
0: Have you been to most of them? Like the really big ones?
2: Yeah.
0: Wow. And what makes it so nice?
2: Oh, God. Honestly, it's kind of small compared to some of the other. Yeah. It's just like it's nice because you get through really efficient. Yeah. Very efficient.
0: Small doesn't always mean bad.
2: Yeah, exactly.
0: Well, let's play your song right now. Thank you for calling Lifeline.
2: Thank you so much.

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5: 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My name's Mason. You just got to be first to call us, correctly identifying the titles of these three songs, all from 2008. Listen up. All right, that's pretty easy. These were all number one songs. Alright, the titles of those three songs. 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
1: So What by Pink, yep. Forever by Chris Brown, yep. Disturbia by Rihanna.
2: That's right.
0: Yippee-ki-yay, you're the winner. Who's this?
1: It's Lonnie Lee.
0: Hey, Lonnie Lee, where are you calling from?
1: Mankato, Minnesota.
0: All right, Lonnie, you are now the winner of a Lonnie Liveline t-shirt, and I hope you love it because it's gorgeous. You'll look fabulous. Everybody will be jealous, and you'll have it in the next 2 weeks. Lonnie.

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0: 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What do you want to hear?
1: Can you play Opalite by Taylor Swift?
0: Yeah, all right. Opalite, all right. Who's this?
1: Emerson Kerfoot.
0: Where are you calling from, Emerson?
1: Smith Falls, Ontario.
0: Oh, how's the smoke?
1: Good.
0: Good.
1: Better today.
0: Oh, it's better. Who likes the smoke? I mean, it's gross. The air is kind of creepy. Looks like something from a movie.
1: Yeah.
0: Especially where you are. It's probably one of the worst spots.
1: Yeah.
0: And hope it gets better soon. It's affecting so many people, and it's really sad what's going on in the world. But enough of that. Let's play your song, okay?
1: Okay.
0: Thanks for calling Lifeline.
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This is our third most requested song right now. A lot of people listening online to the brand new Live Line app. We love it. And they're texting in, sending their voice shout-outs, finally getting the hang of it. Make sure you rate those songs. We want to know if you love it or hate it. By the way, if you scroll down to the song history, you can swipe right to like, swipe left if you hate it. And all that data goes to us. We want to make sure we're playing the best songs. Hi to Clearwater, Florida, Denver, Colorado, Trenton, Kentucky, Bemidji, Minnesota, Santa Clara, California, Powell, Ohio, Pittsburgh, PA, Worcester, Massachusetts, Decorah, Iowa,

0: Mix 105.1, The Cure, Olivia Rodrigo, our fourth most requested tonight. Drop Dead's number 5. Stupid Song is number 6. I can't believe it. That never happens. And my name's Mason. Thank you so much for being who you are, for being here with us tonight. We really do appreciate it. So much going on. And now your chance to win something on the
1: Secret Sound.
0: Secret Sound. Yes, we played it last hour. Nobody got it. Yesterday's, by the way, was an umbrella opening. So now we're moving indoors. What could this sound possibly be? Okay, a couple more times. And again. What's that sound? Okay, it involves money. 85 Live Line, call now and win. That's 85 Live Line.
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1: Hey, man, is it somebody putting a coin into like a gumball machine type thing and spinning it?
0: Yeah, dude.
2: For sure.
0: Hey, and you're the winner. Who's this?
1: Hey, it's Aiden.
0: Aiden, where are you calling from?
1: Winnipeg, bro.
0: All right. How do you get that?
1: You know what, man? We won before, and it was my wife who gets it, and it was her again who gets it.
0: Oh, you guys have won the secret sound before?
1: Yeah, man. Like, somebody, like, getting soap out of, like, a soap pump or something like that. I can't remember.
0: Wow.
1: Tapes or something.
0: Well, the whole family's in on it. All right. What did we send her when she won?
1: You know, it was a trophy or something, but you never sent it, so it's all good.
0: You never got it?
1: No, man.
0: What?
1: It was like a trophy or something you're supposed to send.
0: Oh, my gosh. No, well, now I feel bad. Well, now I'll have to send you three things to make up for the first one.
1: Well, that was all good.
0: All right. Well, we'll send you a Live Line t-shirt. How does that sound?
1: All right.

0: 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Hello, Liveline. What do you want to hear?
1: Dracula? Did you play that?
0: Dracula. Well, let's see. When did we play Dracula? It's been, yes, we can play Dracula right now. Who's this? Who's this?
1: This is Maya.
0: And where are you calling from?
1: My sibling. Ewan.
0: All right. Thanks for calling Liveline. Here's your song.

0: 1051. Your shout outs, dedications, and requests. My name's Mason. The phones are open. Just call or text 85 Live Line. Hi, what do you want to hear?
1: Can I hear, I don't know, a good nighttime song?
0: A good nighttime
1: song. For partying?
0: For partying, yes. Yeah. Nighttime party song. How about One More Time by Daft Punk?
1: Sure.
0: You know that song?
1: Mm-hmm.
0: Good. And you know it's from 25 years ago?
1: Yep.
0: Real old, but everybody still loves it. What's your name?
1: My name is Jossie.
0: Jossie, where are you calling from?
1: Waters Meet.
0: Waters Meet, Michigan?
1: Mm-hmm.
0: What are you doing tonight?
1: I'm having a bonfire.
0: Oh, nice activities for hot weather. Thanks for calling my phone.

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10: Hey, new Taylor Swift.
7: The new Taylor Swift?
10: Yeah.
7: Yeah, I knew it, I knew you.
10: Yes, absolutely.
7: From Toy Story 5. It's been out for a month now.
10: We're taking our grandkids next weekend.
7: Oh, very nice. Have they seen the first four?
10: Yes.
7: I can't believe it's already been 31 years since the original.
10: So long ago.
7: They always find a way to bring it back and make it relevant, because weren't the last four movies supposed to be the last one?
10: Absolutely.
7: And then they keep reviving somebody, or they woke up and it was just a dream, or... What's your name?
10: It's Eugene and Sean from Charleston, West Virginia.
7: All right. Here's your song. Thanks for calling Liveline.
10: Thank you.

0: 1051. Hello, Liveline. What do you want to hear?
1: Can I hear Sandstorm?
0: By Darude. Sure. You must have heard us play one more time.
1: No, I haven't. I've been listening, but I haven't.
0: Oh, all right. What's your name? Where are you calling from?
1: My name is Holly. I'm calling from Winnipeg, Manitoba. I'd also like to do a quick shout out.
0: Yeah, say anything you want.
1: I want to shout out my daughter, Danega Fleck, in WCC. Heads up, my girl. I love you.
0: Oh, very nice. Why is Sandstorm special to you? Why do you like that song?
1: I just like the beat. It's very upright, and I know my girl will love it where she is. I know she's listening.
0: Yeah, 139 beats per minute. Boom, tick, boom, tick, boom, tick, boom, tick, boom.
1: Yeah.
0: Thanks for calling Liveline. Here it is.
1: Thank you.

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Mix 105.1. This is like Linkin Park reincarnated. Just four guys from Texas named Dexter and the Moonrocks. It's their only song that anybody really cares about. It's just being honest. Number one on Shazam for weeks and weeks and weeks. We've been getting requests for it for a long time. And now we're one of the first pop stations in the whole world to play it. And others have followed, and I feel honored. This is Freaking Out.

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1: Hello, live line. 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
2: Can I hear Risk It All?
1: Risk It All by Bruno Mars, yes. Who's this?
2: This is Abby.
1: Abby, where are you calling from?
2: Roswell, New Mexico.
1: This is such a good song. Why do you like it?
2: I like it because, I don't know, I just like his new album. And me and my sister like to listen to it in the car.
1: Oh, well, that's a good reason to play it. It's very smooth and soft. I love him because he's got so many different sides to him. He's got an upbeat, crazy, wild party guy, and then he's nice and sensual, romantic.
2: Yeah.
1: Which is probably why all the ladies love him. And some of the guys. And we'll play it right now. Thanks for calling Liveline, Abby.
2: Okay, thank you.
1: Bye. For just a

0: Bella Kay, 2 likes for I Love It, I Love It, I Love It. I guess they don't love it that much. The Live Line app, which is brand new for Android and iOS. We hope you go get it. It's not a lot, but it's something. And we've got some really valuable information here. It's really cool to watch the live input from people listening online from all over the country. People call up for songs they want to hear, but they never really tell us what they don't like. So tonight, our most liked songs on the Live Line app, by far, The Cure by Olivia Rodrigo is number one with 18 likes and only one dislike. Drop Dead by Olivia Rodrigo is number two with 15 likes and two dislikes. But our most disliked songs tonight are Opalite by Taylor Swift, which I agree, everybody's kind of getting sick of that one. Blue by Eiffel 65, which is funny, we get requests for that all the time. It's a great throwback 25 years ago, but I guess people don't like that one online. And let's see, Tears by Sabrina Carpenter, people didn't like that one. And they also really love Freaking Out by Dexter and the Moonrocks, which has 10 likes, 0 dislikes. That's really nice to hear. So if there's something that you love or you like or you hate, please rate it on the Live Line app. You can listen from any station in the world. 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My name's Mason. 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

Mix 105.1. You can say what you want about today's music. Maybe you love those throwbacks more, and that's totally fair. We play lots of those too. AI is coming in, and there's nothing original. Everything's a ripoff of something from the past, all done by computers. Where are the real instruments? That's the complaint from everybody over 30. But Cream always rises to the top, and that's Olivia Rodrigo, still writing, producing, singing, and performing. Stupid song, brand new.

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1: Hi, this is Needy.
0: What do you want to hear?
1: What's that one song? It is called Rock My Body by Black Eyed Peas.
0: Oh, by the Black Eyed Peas.
1: Yes, that's the one.
0: All right, we'd love to play that. Where are you calling from?
1: Peoria, Illinois.
0: What's going on tonight?
1: We just finished walking on our trail, so now we're heading home, but... Yeah.
0: All right. And why do you like this song? Why do you want to hear it?
1: We've been waiting to hear it. Me and my friend, she's been wanting to hear it on the radio, so I thought I'd request it for her.
0: This song came out in 2010, but it really blew up again last summer.
1: Well, good thing it's getting appreciated now.
0: Heck yeah. Thanks for calling Lightline. Have a wonderful night.
1: Yeah. All right. Thank you.

0: line.
1: Coming in 10 minutes, the Throwback Thursday trifecta. 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Tonight, 2008. 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
12: How about 1,000 Miles by Vanessa Carlton?
11: Oh, that's a really good song. In the video, yeah. She's playing the piano, riding all over the city. I wonder how they did that.
12: I wonder too.
11: Maybe a green screen or something? I know they didn't use AI.
12: No.
11: 2001. Oh, who is this?
12: My name is Thomas, and I'm calling from Detroit, Michigan.
11: What's going on tonight, Thomas?
12: Nothing. The air quality is horrible.
11: Oh, I know. The whole Midwest, New England's pretty rough. Just about everybody in the northern United States, they're suffering pretty bad.
12: I know.
11: Minnesota's got it the worst. Like, Minneapolis has the poorest air quality in all of the world right now. Worse than China, which is what it usually is.
12: I know. But hey, at least I get to stay inside and listen to Liveline.
11: Oh, thank you. I have a feeling you'd be doing that anyways.
12: Yes.
11: I'm just kidding. Hey.

0: 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Who's this?
1: Malachi.
0: What do you want to hear?
1: Billy Jean by Michael Jackson.
0: Oh, yeah. I can't believe we haven't played that yet tonight. Usually it's like the first hour of the show. Where are you calling from?
2: Be excited.
1: On our way home from vacation.
0: Oh, where'd you go?
1: Branson, Missouri.
0: Yeah? And what do you do there?
1: Wham, Silver Dollar City, Titanic, amusement thing, museum.
0: Are you happy to be going home now, though?
1: Yes and no.
0: Yeah. Well, there's nothing like sleeping in your own bed, but sometimes it's nice to get a break.
1: Actually, I got my own bed at Missouri.
0: Do they let you take it home with you?
1: No, I wish.
0: I wish I could take a bed home from the hotel. My bed sucks. They think I'm funnier than you. All right, well, thanks for calling Liveline. Here's your song. Bye.

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You like it or you hate it? 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You like it, you hate it. It's hot and it's cold. This is Katy Perry now. Throwback Thursday trifecta. DJ Dr. Fox taking over the next three songs, all from 2008. 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

0: 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Hello.
1: Hi. Oh, I'm just thinking about how often Michael Jackson his songs.
0: Oh yeah.
1: Requested. Yeah. Billie Jean, Thriller. Hey.
0: Yeah, we get
1: like
0: so many calls for them.
1: Night.
0: Yeah.
1: Huh?
0: It's all because of that movie a couple months ago that came out, and ever since then the songs have just exploded.
1: Oh, okay, I never seen it. Okay. People's reaction to when you answer the phone sometimes, like I've noticed, it's almost like you're a celebrity. I can't believe I got through to you.
0: I know. Just some stupid radio DJ. I'm nothing special.
1: Are you really are you in your basement?
0: Yeah, of my house.
1: Really?
0: Yes. Everybody thinks we're in some big New York City office space with, million-dollar equipment,
1: yeah.
0: But we're just in my shabby little basement, which actually is not too shabby. All the biggest stars have been here over the past 35 years. It's kind of crazy.
1: Yeah. No, and I really like the music they play, but they sure, I guess it's just people, I wish I could remember. I think his estate is probably going to be richer than Taylor Swift.
0: Well, I think it already is. Well, hey, look, I wish I could talk, but I have to talk on the radio in 5 seconds, so I'm going to hang up now, okay?
1: No! Okay.
0: Thanks for calling Liveline. thanks to DJ Dr. Fox for the fabulous 2008 edition of our Throwback Thursday Trifecta. We'll do it again 1 week from tonight with a different year. Big Three Countdown. Tonight's most requested songs is next, and a text just came in for Passenger. Let her go.

0: road when you're missing home. Only know you love her when you let her go.
1: Wait a minute. It's not over yet.
0: And you let her go.
1: There we go.
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1: This new feature that we have on our app where we can see live reactions of everybody's opinions on the song. You like it or you dislike it. Not only can you keep track of it, but it goes directly to us so we can keep tabs on what everyone's getting sick of or maybe they want to hear more of. Our most liked song tonight was The Cure by Olivia Rodrigo. But people calling and texting in, it's number 3.

0: It's the most requested. It's the best. The people's. It's all that. It's number one.
1: Just play it, man.
2: Well, good thing this is a short song, because we're all out of time in a minute and a half, which is how long it is. Surprisingly enough, this song doesn't have any dislikes on the Live Line app, except for one guy, or girl, actually, we don't really know. We just get the location, city and state. They've disliked every single song we've played tonight. Aren't they nice? Maybe they're waiting for something by Led Zeppelin, then they'll change their tune. But Dominic Fike, Baby Doll, number one most requested. My name's Mason. Thanks for being who you are and for being here with us. We're back tomorrow night with the Party Songs Weekend and the summer of 26.

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2: I don't know what it is about going on a flight, but it takes me back to like a childhood giddiness of like, oh, when we go on the flight, I'm going to get snacks.
3: Mm.
4: Oh, yeah. Right.
3: Give a go-to.
2: Of course. I think that everyone has a snack they get on the airplane, and it almost dates back to the first time they got on an airplane, and it, like, never changes.
3: Yeah.
2: So, like, in normal life, I wouldn't normally eat or drink the snack, but on the airplane,
3: yeah,
2: I can't go without.
4: Exactly. Mm-hmm.
2: Cranapple juice.
3: Is that your go-to?
2: It was for the longest
3: really?
2: Time. For the longest time, it was cranapple juice.
4: Interesting.
2: And then, you know, like peanuts. But they don't do peanuts anymore. So then I switched to the pretzels. Don't give me a pretzel mix.
3: Oh, yeah. That's disappointing.
2: It's always so disappointing.
4: I miss the peanuts so much.
3: Me too.
2: So much. Do you remember when you'd get on a flight with the peanuts and they would have the roasted ones?
4: Yeah.
2: It wasn't salted?
4: Oh, my God.
2: And you were like... Heck yeah.
4: This is going to be a great flight.
2: Mm-hmm. Yeah, no more peanuts. My go-to, yeah, was cranapple juice. And now I just go, I'm super boring. I just go Diet Coke and Delta cookies.
3: Gosh, I don't even know you anymore.
2: I go the Delta cookies. What do you do?
3: You do
2: Delta,
3: the Biscoff?
2: Yeah, Delta offers so many snack options.
3: Too many choices.
4: Is there?
3: Yeah. So I do the granola bar.
2: I knew it.
4: Oh, yeah. There's like the tiny kind
3: it's
4: bar.
3: It's a tiny kind bar.
2: The
3: it's like one bite.
4: It's like 1/16.
2: It's dark chocolate.
3: Yeah. It's I do it for
2: it's
3: punishment.
2: It's like the worst of like of all the kind bars you could choose from, you chose the worst one, Delta.
4: It's a cruel bar, and if we're being honest.
3: They do Cheez-Its also.
2: Yeah.
4: Yeah, right. Mm. Yeah. The worst is the Sun Chips.
2: Don't say that. The red bag and the cool thing about the Sun Chips.
4: I love garden salsa, but
2: they're teeny tiny.
4: I know. They're so small. They suck. I don't know. They just like, they're like, for me, the worst kind of Sun Chip.
2: If I do the Sun Chips, I go, I just hold up two bags.
3: Oh.
4: Oh, why?
3: Do they give them two?
2: Yeah.
4: Really?
2: Do you guys ask for the can when you get your drink, or do you just take what they give you in the tiny cup and
4: move
2: on?
4: I didn't know you could. I just like take what they give me and I say thank you.
2: No.
3: They'll give you the can, but you get a little sass with it.
2: Nah. Oh.
3: No, not you?
2: Not I.
3: Nah.
2: I'll go like this, depending on the length of the flight.
3: Yeah.
2: If it's a short flight, like I can't even finish the drink they give me.
3: Sure.
2: But if it's like a longer flight, I will say, can I get Diet Coke in the can? And then they give you a cup of ice in the can.
3: Mm.
4: Okay.
2: Sometimes they'll open the can for you, and sometimes they chuck it at you.
3: Yes, there's a sass.
4: Oh, okay. That's the sass
3: that I'm talking about.
4: I see.
3: Mm-hmm.
2: And then two bags of chips.
3: Wow. Gosh.
2: I'm greedy.
3: You're a lot on a flight.
2: Hey, they're free.
4: I feel like 99% of the time I miss the food service because I'm asleep.
2: Yeah, that's the worst.
4: That's my problem is like I fall asleep on a flight basically before we take off. And then I'll wake up an hour later and my seatmates all have their array of food and they did not ask me if I would like anything.
2: I've been on a lot of flights recently.
3: Yeah.
2: I woke up from a flight that had happened to me, but it was my now husband.
4: Oh.
2: And I look at him and I go, do you want to stay married? Like, if I'm sleeping, you know, I get the same snack every time.
3: Just grab me something.
2: There's no changes.
4: Wow.
2: They say that Delta has the best in-flight coffee, as well as Delta coming in at number one with the best in-flight snacks.
4: Huh. Okay.
3: I buy it.
4: Yeah. I mean, I don't know. None of it makes me super excited.
2: Yeah.
3: One of them gives you a cookie. And people have said, like, oh, have you been on...
2: Oh, the Delta flight.
3: No,
2: they'll give you a warm cookie.
4: No,
2: they'll give you the warm cookie if you're in the premium.
3: No. This is for everyone. Oh. Not JetBlue. It's one of those... It's like Frontier. I think it's Frontier.
2: They give you... I've flown Frontier, and trust me, if they give you anything, you got to pay for it.
3: They charge you?
2: Mm-hmm. They charge you, actually, for a can of air.
3: Well, sure.
4: Yeah,
3: of course.
4: Yeah.
3: And if you want, actually, a parachute.
2: Yeah.
3: They charge you for
2: it. It's an upgrade. Not all seats
3: come... Hold on. What is it? Go ahead.
4: Frontier Airlines no longer serves the iconic warm baked chocolate chip cookies that were a signature of its predecessor, Midwest Airlines.
2: Does it say?
4: It was eliminated in 2012 to cut costs.
3: That was a while ago.
2: And I didn't fly Frontier. The first time I ever flew Frontier was like 2019.
4: Although,
3: go on.
4: Frontier's offerings include a 6-pack of Oreos.
3: Ooh.
2: Oh.
4: The grandma's vanilla cream mini sandwich cookies. You know,
3: dang.
4: Like the
3: good. Yeah.
4: Peanut M&Ms.
3: Hold on.
4: Gummy bears.
2: Yeah, but you gotta pay for all these. They're not.
4: Oh yeah, no, these are available for purchase.
3: Oh,
2: wow.
3: Yeah.
2: Mm-hmm.
4: This sucks.
3: Good chat, Jake.
4: They don't want to do it anymore.
2: Well, for how expensive flight prices are, you could give us better snacks.
4: They absolutely could.
3: We used to get actual food.
4: I know. They used to give steak. Wake up with the show.

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0: 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Mix 105.1.
1: Think back the last several decades of movie stars.
2: Yeah.
1: They all kind of tend to look pretty unique. You know what I'm saying?
2: Yeah.
1: Like you had Nick Cage, Meryl Streep, Sylvester Stallone, Samuel L. Jackson, Sandra Bullock. Like they all had a specific look.
3: Right.
1: Does that make sense? Or I even think like Tom Cruise is the one with the middle tooth, right?
3: Yes.
1: Or I don't know. There's a few others. Like Miley Cyrus had like her teeth. Mm-hmm. Right. And even still, like, I know she has veneers now, but she's still like Miley Cyrus has a look, you know,
3: something that makes you
1: something
3: distinct.
1: That just makes. Yeah. They stand out. Well, a writer for The Hollywood Reporter thinks that that's changing because stars all have the sameness about them due to what they're calling the Instagram face or the slop face. And they're blaming it on the perfect beauty standards.
3: Mm. Are we talking like there's been too much plastic surgery?
1: Yeah, like we're all getting the same nose.
4: Yeah.
1: We're all getting the same teeth. We're all, you know, on Ozempic.
3: I mean, there is truth in that when you see, like, the aging stars, because...
1: Well, yeah, think about who's the one that everyone always talking about that is anti-aging? Oh, my gosh. She just did that movie with Liam Neeson.
3: Pamela Anderson.
1: Pamela Anderson is, like, an anti... She's not anti-aging. She's
4: pro aging.
1: Yeah, she's pro aging.
3: Yeah.
4: Like,
1: aging
4: she'll not wear makeup
1: naturally
4: and stuff.
1: You've got, like, Pamela Anderson. We also have our favorite Ben Affleck's ex-wife.
3: Jennifer Garner.
1: Yeah. And things like that. You also have, like, Rachel McAdams, who people will call her brave for keeping her beauty mark. It's like, but I thought people, like, painted on beauty marks. Like,
3: Well, Rachel McAdams, though, they're saying, like, in her films, she hasn't had Botox.
1: Right.
3: Yeah. You can see emotion,
4: her full range of expression. No, I was literally, I watched a video yesterday on Instagram where they were it was like a bunch of people at a party and they were going around saying, okay, give me a frown, and no one at the party could do it because they've all had so much Botox that they can't make like a full facial expression that isn't just them, you know, smiling and looking
1: that's so funny
4: handsome. But like then, you know, they were comparing that with like Rachel McAdams and just like her roles, even in the past few years, where she's like really can use her face and like every, you know,
1: it almost is
4: wrinkle
1: like
4: wrinkle and line. It's really good
1: when you see an actress use their full face, like all their facial expressions.
4: Yeah,
1: it's almost shocking.
4: Yeah, now it's becoming nowadays like a rarity.
3: I feel bad though, like. It is so hard to have your face on social media, up on the screen, to see yourself age, and then to hear everyone talk about how you look old. Like, that's a lot to go through.
1: No, I couldn't imagine.
4: It's tough. It's a tough line to balance because it's like people are saying that like they're getting pressured from their agents to like get Botox or get plastic surgery, but then you'll also get criticized if you do.
1: Yeah, you are in trouble either way.
4: Exactly.
1: I don't know.
4: Well, you can't.
3: I need to start doing Botox. I was looking at my face
4: really
3: on my birthday.
1: Oh,
4: you're too expressive.
1: Well, you're old.
3: I've said, you know what? I've got too many laugh lines. I've laughed too much like a crazy person. Am I a psychopath?
4: Ah, yes.
1: Why are you laughing so much?
3: Why do I have so many laugh lines?

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1: An elderly woman in Florida randomly received a new license plate. And she says she went ballistic about what was on this license plate. It wasn't even a personalized license plate.
2: Oh.
1: But it sure looked that way. In fact, I'll let this news story tell you all about it.
3: And I looked at it and I said, I don't think so.
4: The plate reads SQZ A55, but from a distance, those five fives can be read as S's. Well, you get the picture. Squeeze blank.
3: I don't think a woman that lives in a senior community that's going to be 77 years old next month will be driving around with what this plate has to say.
1: Why not? Be cool.
2: Yeah, be chill. That's so funny.
1: I love how the news is like, okay, how do we explain this?
2: Uh-huh.
1: A55. Okay, fives are like S's.
2: So,
1: squeeze.
2: Yeah. Uh-huh.
1: Blank.
2: Do you get it? Do you get it?
1: She is 76 years old.
2: 77 next month.
1: And she is upset. Now, the official said, hey, you can get a new plate, but here's what happened. Here's the twist in the story.
2: Okay.
1: Her friends kept saying, you need to roll with this.
2: Yeah.
1: You should keep this because it looks like a personalized license plate.
2: It's funny.
1: And she says, well, I'm resigning to it. I'm going to just keep it on my car. I've been getting a lot of honks.
5: Ha! Oh, my gosh.
2: I bet you have.
1: So she went from being offended and upset to, you know, this is pretty cool.
2: She's the talk of the town now.
5: That's incredible.
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0: It's Friday! Woo-hoo. Oh, good morning. You did it. Congratulations. I'm John. He's Jake.
7: Good morning.
0: Let's have some fun. We've got a normal or nope coming up at 7:50 this morning. You could already start texting us the weird things you do at 844-649-1051. The return of Chase from SLC Foodie.
7: Nice.
0: Got a bunch of new restaurants for us to try. That'll be about 8:05. And Jake, the movie guy.
7: My man.
0: Is going to talk the new movie, The Odyssey.
7: Ooh.
0: Which is getting some amazing reviews out there.
7: Yeah, I'm excited to hear what he has to say.
0: Jake, how was your evening?
7: Oh, you know, it was nice. It was a long day of sweating, making music.
0: Did you have a recording session with your band?
7: Yeah. So yesterday we had band practice, but I also got together earlier in the day with just my brother, and we were working on some of our own stuff. And so we were up at our practice space from 2 p.m. to 10.
0: Oh, dang.
7: And it was hot the entire time. Like, we had our little swamp cooler unit, you know, blasting, but there's only so much it can do when a room is, like, already at 100 degrees.
0: Yeah, it's like putting an ice cube in an oven.
7: Exactly, yeah. So it was a lot of sweat that I got rid of some water yesterday, you know?
0: Good. Yes.
7: And to be honest, I'm still sweating.
0: Yeah.
7: It is so hot.
0: A little bit cooler today.
7: I
0: said that
7: so.
0: Yesterday, though, and it was a lie.
7: Now, I mean, it was a little cooler, like, comparatively.
0: It wasn't 109.
7: Exactly.
0: So there.
7: So there's the silver lining.
0: Yeah.
7: Yeah.
0: I left the show yesterday and took Liam over to chemo, which is just a long day. It was almost 3.5 hours of us being there. But we finished. This is huge. We finished our first month of chemo yesterday.
7: Wow.
0: We're already 1 month into this sucker.
7: No way.
0: Yeah. In fact, it was 1 month yesterday. Liam was diagnosed. And so it was a day of celebration. They said that the next 2 months are the most difficult of months, but we feel very positive, and we're ready just to get through it. So, you know, he can be back to being healthy, and school's happening here in a month.
7: It is.
0: And he's like, I want to go to school, which usually your kid doesn't say.
7: Yeah.
0: That's when you know there's other things going
7: on.
0: Where he's like, I just want to be a normal kid. So,
7: yeah,
0: got through that, though, and we're pretty pumped. So it was a good afternoon.
7: Nice.
0: We play a lot of cribbage while we're there, and I whooped his butt.
7: John.
0: Which was good for my ego.
7: John.
0: I'm not phoning it in or letting him win just
7: Why
0: because
7: not?
0: He's in the middle of chemo.
7: Have you tried?
0: I've tried to win.
7: But you haven't tried, you know, like, letting him have a
0: That's
7: win?
0: That's ridiculous.
7: Wow.
0: Are you kidding me? He doesn't want that kind of win.
7: You're right. He doesn't. He knows.
0: He wants to beat the big dog.
7: He wants it.
0: Wow.
7: Yeah,
0: exactly. All right, let's get to On This Day.
8: Hear ye, hear ye.
9: On this day in pop culture history.
0: It was on this day in 2015, Ant-Man was released, starring Paul Rudd.
7: Ooh.
0: The first one was great. The second one, not so much.
7: No, I really did like that first Ant-Man.
0: Yeah.
7: It was good.
0: Yeah. They're saying that he will be back, and he has quite the role coming up in the new Avengers film. It was on this day, 10 years ago, in 2016, Kim Kardashian posted that video of Kanye recording his phone conversation with Taylor Swift.
7: Oh, yeah.
0: To claim that she was okay with Kanye dissing her in his song.
7: Yeah.
0: First of all, it wasn't true. It was taken out of context. Taylor also didn't know that she was being recorded. It was really an awful thing to do that I feel like everyone has forgotten about. Kanye bullied Taylor.
7: Oh, absolutely.
0: In such a way. You go back to, yes, we all know about the MTV Movie Awards, but this thing with Kim Kardashian was terrible, too. And I don't feel like Kim has ever really shown much, shame.
7: Yeah.
0: For doing it, you know? So, 10 years ago that happened.
7: That's crazy.
0: All right, how about this? I've got a $50 Brighton gift card. I have 4 passes to the U.S. Women's Pro Disc Golf Championship happening at Brighton Resort today through this whole weekend. Why don't you just be the first caller of the morning? I'm not even going to do a trivia question today. It's Friday. Just tell us what you're doing this weekend.
7: Yeah.
0: It could be big. It could be small. You could just be like, I don't know. Either way, we're going to give you the gift card and those tickets. 844-649-1051. Jake, what do we have coming up?
7: Well, we're going to talk what's trending and what is this Utah team apologizing for?
1: Wake up with the show Utah can't stop talking about.
0: Good morning. I'm John. She's Chantel.
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0: Okay, we're about to do it. We're about to pick up the phone here and give away tickets to This Weekend and Brighton. $50 gift card to Brighton plus four passes to the huge event, the 2026 United States Women's Disc Golf Championship happening at Brighton Resort right now. 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
0: Jesse, what's up? How you doing?
22: Hey, doing good.
0: All right, Jesse, it's pretty easy this morning. We're just asking you, you know, what are you doing this weekend?
22: This weekend, don't have much planned. I'm getting my name changed because I just got married. So we're switching our name today.
0: Jesse, congratulations.
22: Thanks.
0: When was the ceremony?
22: It was just actually a little bit ago, earlier this year.
0: So. Oh, okay. Awesome. It takes a while. You got to get through all the paperwork. It's not an easy process.
22: Yeah, yeah, it has taken a while. But today I'm going to the Social Security office. Everything should be all good.
0: Ah, how exciting. Well, then it's perfect. Here's our wedding gift to you, a $50 Brighton gift card, 4 tickets to the U.S. Women's Pro Disc Golf Championship. You're the first call of the morning!
22: Yeah, thank you, John.
3: 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When I was young, I fell in love.

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1: 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Today is the final day of us hooking you up with those tickets to the Yours Always Music Festival, Benson Boone, Somber, and so many more. Those tickets an hour from now. We'll do that at 7:20.
2: Well, let's do it. Let's talk what's trending. Well, happy Friday. Woo! Hitting theaters this weekend. It is Christopher Nolan's The Odyssey.
3: Tell me what you remember.
4: A wife. A son.
3: And then what?
4: We won the war. Help me go home.
5: Yeah.
2: That's right. The newest feature film from Christopher Nolan, starring Matt Damon, Zendaya, Anne Hathaway, Tom Holland, Elliot Page, and Travis Scott, of all people.
1: Travis Scott?
2: Did you know Travis Scott is in this movie?
1: I did not, no.
2: Yeah, well, people are saying that this is his second best movie. Now, some people might be saying it's his best, but it seems that overall they're saying it's his second best. What would you say is his first best, the greatest Christopher Nolan movie?
1: Oh, I thought you meant it's Travis Scott.
2: No.
1: I was still, I guess, stuck on that.
2: My bad.
1: Well, Oppenheimer was pretty incredible.
2: It was.
1: The Batman movies were great.
2: Yeah, yeah.
1: I did not like Tenet.
2: Yeah,
1: yet no. Inception.
2: Uh-huh.
1: Oh, man. Oppenheimer.
2: No, it's The Dark Knight.
1: Dark Knight,
2: that's
1: yeah,
2: what they're saying fair. Is his magnum opus, his true peak. But they're saying The Odyssey, well, it's close behind, so I'm excited to see it. I'm also excited to hear what our Jake, the movie guy, has to say about it.
1: Are you going
2: to
1: try to see this one in IMAX?
2: Oh, yeah. Got to. It seems like this one is definitely one you have to see in the big screen, you know what I mean?
1: I agree.
2: Well, the World Cup is wrapping up, and on Sunday, we've got our final match against Spain and Argentina. But before that, we've got our third place match. So not every tournament does this, where they have the semifinals go into a third place round. But France and England are playing tomorrow for third place, so that will be interesting to see who is the second loser, if you will.
1: I did not know that this was a thing the World Cup did.
2: Yeah. I think it's kind of cool.
1: Okay.
2: Rather than having them tie, you know what I mean? Speaking of soccer and football, did you see the RSL tweet?
1: Oh my
2: this
1: gosh.
2: Little controversy going on?
1: Yeah.
2: Yeah, this is pretty crazy. So Real Salt Lake had to issue an apology to Kalea Ohai-Watt after the club made an honest mistake by not naming her in a social media post that it made on X on Wednesday evening. So professional football player J.J. Watt, we know J.J. Watt, right?
1: Oh, yeah.
2: He is married to Kalea Ohai-Watt, a former member of the U.S. women's national team who played in the National Women's Soccer League. And the Watt family, was in attendance at America First Field to watch RSL take on Burnley FC, the team that they had partial ownership of, and the club welcomed them with a caption that read, "Welcome to the riot at J.J. Watt and fam." Now, J.J. Watt responded to the tweet, calling the club out for failing to mention Kalea by name. He says, "The woman in the photo grew up literally down the road, won 4 Utah State championships, one in this exact stadium, Gatorade Player of the Year twice, National Player of the Year, scored the fastest first goal in USWNT history, and could probably be worth a mention, but I don't know." So as a matter of fact, Kalea attended Alta High School in Sandy, which is just down the road from
1: right
2: the stadium.
1: There.
2: She helped win the Hawks win 4 state titles before graduating in 2010. She went on to play 8 seasons in the National Women's Soccer League with the Chicago Red Stars and Houston Dash. Well, RSL did issue a public apology yesterday, admitting its mistake. They said, "We made an honest mistake yesterday, and we are sincerely sorry for that. When we welcomed the Watt family to America First Field, we should have recognized Kalea Watt for exactly who she is. Kalea is a Utah native and one of the most decorated players to ever come out of the state." Then JJ responded saying, "Respect and appreciate taking ownership of it." So I think the beef is squashed.
1: So many thoughts on this. One, good for JJ Watt for standing up for his wife.
2: Yeah, totally.
1: I thought that was really cool. Two, how

0: embarrassing for RSL.
1: Yeah.
0: Because this wasn't just some rando soccer player. This was a Utahn.
1: Yeah.
0: Like, she's pretty well known in, like, the soccer biz.
1: My thing is...
0: Yeah.
1: I do think it was an accident.
0: Well, yeah.
1: And I think it was probably some young intern who didn't know. Like, this definitely just has to be a thing of naivety and ignorance, well, you know?
0: And I was going to say, and number three, I thought they did a really good job owning it.
1: Yeah, absolutely.
0: Like, I do feel like they owned it and said, our bad.
1: Yeah.
0: And so I, full circle, it went well.
1: My heart goes out to the 19-year-old intern who's got the RSL Twitter account and is like, I'm sorry, JJ Watt.
0: I almost reached out. I know a lot of the RSL marketing team.
1: Oh, yeah.
0: And the web team. So the ones who do this kind of stuff.
1: Oh,
0: and
1: yeah?
0: I wanted to rag on them. And I was like, ooh, I better not.
1: Yeah.
0: Like, I was like, you know, this one might be fresh. Maybe wait a few more days.
1: Yeah, maybe.
0: Before giving them a hard time.
1: That's funny. Yeah. John, did you see the SNL news?
0: Which thing?
1: Chloe Fineman.
0: Chloe Fineman from Saturday Night Live. She's leaving. She's no longer on the show. I'm bummed. I really liked her.
1: Yeah, yeah. So after 7 seasons, she is saying goodbye. She made a post yesterday and said, after 7 wonderful seasons at SNL, I have decided it's time for my next chapter. She wrote, it's cliche to say this, but working at SNL has been the greatest privilege of my life. Still can't believe that I got to be a part of it. I fell in love with the place the second I walked through the door. So yeah, she joined during the 45th season back in 2019. She was promoted to repertory status in 2021, and she became known for her, you know, great impressions such as Drew Barrymore, Jennifer Coolidge, Timothy Chalamet, Melania Trump, Britney Spears, and so many more.
0: Yeah, she's great.
1: My favorite is definitely her Drew Barrymore. The thing that she does with her mouth is just so funny. It's spot on. And finishing up with some more local drama. Let's talk Secret Lives of Mormon Wives. It's my favorite show of all time.
0: I know you're obsessed.
1: You know me. Mm-hmm. Well, a whole bunch of news regarding Taylor Frankie Paul, as it seems the Secret Lives of Mormon Wives cast mass unfollowed her. Now, the important note to this story is Taylor actually unfollowed the women long before they decided to hit the same button this week, excluding Taylor's bestie and ally, Jesse Draper, of course. Two of the women, Miranda Hope and Layla Taylor, addressed the situation. They said it didn't make sense to keep investing in something one-sided. And as we already know, Taylor Frankie Paul went full throttle on calling out Whitney Levitt for unfollowing her already. It has people wondering whether there's any chance of reconciliation among the cast, especially as relationships within the group continue to shift in the public eye. For now, the Instagram activity points a pretty clear picture. The friendships are over.
0: Yeah, but you know what? When they have their reconciliation episode, it's going to be huge.
1: Oh, it's going to pull some great streaming numbers. Uh-huh. And that's what's trending.
0: All right, thank you, Jake. Coming up next, we'll check in with yesterday's hot topic. We had the Creamy conversation.
1: Yeah.
0: I had Mr. Creamy reach out.
1: No way.
0: Yeah, I'll give you all the details here in 5 minutes. When

0: Alex Warren and Fever Dream Mix 105.1. Good morning. What up to Alex, actually? Alex in Bountiful, who texted in this morning. Hi, Alex in Bountiful. All right, let's go back to the great ice cream conversation from yesterday.
1: That's right. This whole week, I feel like we've been determining the technicalities of ice cream and frozen treats. We're talking creamies yesterday. What are creamies? Are they a popsicle or are they ice cream? Well, 64% of people say they are an ice cream, John. 36% say it is a popsicle.
0: Yeah, that's what I say. Now, Lauren did drop us a DM saying, my husband is the sales director for creamies.
1: Wait, no way.
0: And he says they're ice cream.
1: Yes.
0: To which I say, oh, poor Lauren. Your husband,
1: John.
0: Your husband obviously doesn't work for creamies. He,
1: you think he's lying?
0: He's obviously lying to you.
1: Really?
0: Yeah, because a true creamies exec would know it's a popsicle.
1: Wow.
0: Yeah.
1: You think he's a fraud?
0: I don't like to be the bearer of bad news.
1: Yeah, no, it's a tough spot to be in. Yeah.
0: Fake business cards.
1: Yeah.
0: I don't know what he's doing all day.
1: No. But you might want to put an air tag on
0: him.
1: I
0: would track him a little bit more.
1: Yeah.
0: Lauren, thanks for the DM. All right, coming up next, a brand new hot topic. We'll do it right after Tame Impala. We're sticking with food and whether or not this veggie, you're kicking out of your house.

0: Paula and Dracula Mix 1051 639. Good morning. We're getting right to John and Chantel's Hot Topic. It's the daily poll that goes up there on Instagram. Brought to you today by Brighton, Brighton Resort. In fact, right now, Brighton's having a huge event happening. It is the Women's Disc Golf Championship that's happening today, tomorrow, and Sunday. BrightonResort.com has all of the details. Okay, if you turned on the news, you know the big story. 34 states are reporting cases of cyclosporiasis, better known in the news as explosive diarrhea.
1: Yeah, the amount of times I've heard explosive diarrhea in the public news sphere over the past week is a little bit too much. I didn't even know that you could say it that much.
0: I'll be honest, just hearing about it
1: makes my tummy churn.
0: Yeah, I'm like, oh, wait, is that me? Wait, do I have an issue?
1: Are you talking about me?
0: Yeah, like it makes me very nervous, like...
1: Yeah,
0: hearing so much about it.
1: Uh-huh.
0: So we're going to talk about it, too.
1: Oh, great.
0: So it's a parasitic illness that causes diarrhea, and it's spreading fast.
2: Yeah.
0: I believe it started in Central Florida. I could be off on that, but they just announced that it was from some shredded iceberg lettuce from a Taco Bell, or from a farm that gave to Taco Bell.
1: Yeah.
0: Okay. And since then, they're saying, hey, don't be eating certain stuff. Stay away from specific veggies.
1: Yeah.
0: And it got me wondering, have you stopped eating lettuce or fresh produce since this whole explosive diarrhea conversation has started?
1: You know what I find fascinating?
0: Mm.
1: That they were able to pin down that it was the lettuce from Taco Bell that gave someone stomach problems.
0: Yeah.
1: Of all the things at Taco Bell that could give you stomach problems, they were able to narrow it down, you know?
0: It
1: could have been anything.
0: Listen, I was at Del Taco last night.
1: What'd you get?
0: I got myself a Del Classic chicken burrito.
1: Okay. Lettuce?
0: Extra lettuce.
1: Extra lettuce.
0: Absolutely. I said put more lettuce on there.
1: Wow.
0: Because I like to roll the dice.
1: You've been a little little clogged.
0: I'm like, let's get through this.
1: A little X-lax.
0: Dude, by the way, this parasite?
1: Yeah.
0: It's like a month. It's not like a few days of tummy problems.
1: Way. Really?
0: It's like a whole month of just... I don't think you can, like, come into work.
1: Yeah, probably not.
0: You got to stay home for this kind of thing.
1: Oh, that's awful.
0: So have you stopped eating lettuce?
1: No.
0: Okay.
1: No, I mean, I kind of forget about it until I see the headline again. You know what I mean? Like, I should be more aware of it. I probably should be adapting to these changes. However, I don't know. It's like I have the memory of a goldfish when it comes to, like, if I'm in the fast food drive-thru, I'm not thinking about the headline that I saw. I'm thinking, you know what? I do want a hot and spicy chicken sandwich with iceberg lettuce on it.
0: It's so true. You get in that drive-thru and you're like, Piggy wants to eat.
1: Because that's what I had yesterday.
0: Nice.
1: I had some iceberg lettuce.
0: Ugh.
1: And I didn't even think twice about it. But now I am.
0: Should the question be, have you stopped eating lettuce or have you stopped eating fresh produce?
1: Well, does it affect all produce or is it just lettuce?
0: I don't know.
1: Because I feel like I've heard it the most for lettuce.
0: Yeah.
1: But I don't know. Let's see.
0: Because they're saying, you know, bagged lettuce and salad kits is still safe. Berries are still safe. And fresh herbs are still safe. The big fear is, like, anything that you're not washing that has, like, a peel on it.
1: Yeah.
0: You can always have cooked fruits and vegetables. But I'm talking, you know, when you want to grab that carrot and just eat it like Bugs Bunny.
1: Yeah.
0: Are you doing it right now?
1: It seems like it's like mostly just lettuce. So maybe our question will be just lettuce. But yeah, it says like, do not eat food items with shredded iceberg lettuce from Mexico served at Taco Bell locations in Indiana, Kentucky, Michigan, Ohio, and West Virginia.
0: Okay, so
1: that's
0: have
1: what
0: you
1: the
0: stopped,
1: FDA says.
0: Have you stopped eating lettuce?
1: Yeah.
0: Yes or no?
1: No.
0: Yeah, no.
1: I've not.
0: No.
1: No. No, no, no.
0: And I don't think there's even been a case here in Utah, but even if there were, I'm not sure if I would stop.
1: But I'm sure that there are some people that have seen this and they're like, that's it.
0: No, I know. You're the healthy, smart ones.
1: Exactly.
0: Trust me, we're the ones who end up having to take the month off.
1: I just think if you're going to Taco Bell and you've already seen an article about explosive diarrhea, you're like, yeah, I figured.
0: Right.
1: Like, I know what I'm signing up for.
0: We'll post it right now up on Instagram at Mix1051 Utah. And coming up here in 6.5 minutes, good news, including why are people lining up outside this specific house in Texas?
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0: So, you know, that's Olivia Dean.
1: Yeah, I do.
0: And this weekend is an Olivia Dean winning weekend.
1: Wait,
0: right
1: really?
0: Here on Mix. Yeah, so make sure you're listening tomorrow and Sunday at 720, 1020, 220, and 520. We'll give you those keywords. You'll text in. You, too, can see Olivia Dean live. 6:52 on this Friday. Good morning. How about some good news?
2: Why are you yelling?
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7: My good news and your good news.
0: So there's a 21-year-old woman in North Texas who has a home bakery. And people line up down a sidewalk before sunrise to buy from her.
1: No way.
0: Yeah, she sells them on her front porch.
1: Huh.
0: So here is Angela, that's her name, and some of her customers talking about it.
8: I'm Angela, and I run a bakery off my front porch. I wake up really early. I would say my average time is 2:30 in the morning.
9: My husband got up at 5 in the morning. She is amazing. I love everything about what she's doing. Her goodies are phenomenal, and they're well worth the wait. We got here a little after 6 o'clock this morning. I think she has this really cute and unique social media presence. You're just rooting for her. The community's really embraced her.
8: Hey, here's some pies for you guys.
0: Yeah.
1: Wow.
0: Yeah. So there's a law called the Texas Cottage Food Law where she's able to bake everything from her own kitchen and sell directly to customers.
1: Oh, that's cool.
0: So every Saturday, she opens up at 8 a.m.
1: Oh, wow.
0: People are lining up on the sidewalk before 5 a.m. and she sells out immediately.
1: That's amazing.
0: It's great unless you're the neighbor.
1: Yeah, true. I'm trying to get to work.
0: You better drop off a free pie to your next door neighbor is all I'm saying.
1: That sounds. I want to try whatever she makes. Like, how good must that be?
0: You ever like travel somewhere and you see that one restaurant and the line is going down the street?
1: Yup.
0: And you're like, well, I guess I'll stand in this.
1: And it's just in a neighborhood and it's just somebody's house. Like, you're trick-or-treating. Like, okay.
0: Here I am.
1: That's awesome.
0: Yeah.
1: Texas Cottage Food Law. I like that. We don't have anything like that here, do we?
0: We have something a little bit similar for farmers markets.
1: Okay,
0: so it depends on how much, like, but you have to have, like, a sign saying this was produced in your house.
1: Yeah.
0: But there is a way for small businesses to still cook from their kitchen.
1: Because, like, you know what I love? I love getting parking lot tamales.
0: Oh, yeah.
1: Dude.
0: Tell me a better tamale.
1: I don't know if that's protected under Texas cottage law, but, man, I love those things. An off-duty firefighter from Texas saved 3 children after a boat carrying 9 people overturned on a lake during a 4th of July outing. The firefighter reportedly dove beneath the capsized boat, rescuing the 3 kids.
0: Wow.
1: He had to perform CPR on one of them before she began breathing again.
0: Oh my gosh.
1: So here is Jason Horn.
10: I took my hat and my glasses off, and I dove in, started looking for kids. Held my breath. I went under the boat, reached up. I felt the life jacket, pulled it down, pulled the first little boy out. I reached up again, and I felt a limb. I felt a leg. We came out, and it was the little girl. She wasn't breathing. Started doing compressions. And the gentleman that was on the jet ski, he said, my son's still under there. And when they climbed up on the side, it tilted up and he came out. And I started doing CPR on that little boy. My kids are under there. You got to go get them.
1: Oh, wow.
0: Jeez, I got chills.
1: Isn't that amazing?
0: Yeah, what a great story.
1: Off duty, too.
0: Just doing, you know, I gotta do my part.
1: He's not on the clock. It's just constant.
0: That's some good news right there. Hey, what are you doing this weekend? Do you have plans? It's going to be hot. Want to do something with the family? Trust me, we got you covered. What's poppin'? We'll tell you here in just 5 minutes. Ella Langley, Choosin' Texas, Mix 105.1. Good morning.

0: Olivia Rodrigo, Mix 105.1, 703. Good morning. This is the hour of Normal or Nope. We do it at 7:50, so at the very end of this hour. But that's when you text us. You say, hey, I do this weird thing. Is it that strange? And then we all decide yes or no. So text us, 844-649-1051. Let us know what you do that you think might be a little bit weird, and we'll read those texts later. Right now, it's time for What's Poppin'.
1: What's Poppin'?
0: What's Poppin'? Where we tell you all the fun stuff happening this weekend. First and foremost, it's an Olivia Dean winning weekend. So tomorrow and Sunday, make sure you're listening to Mix. We'll give you a keyword to text in at 720, 1020, 220, and 520. And then, by the way, next week, we're giving away Matchbox 20 tickets.
2: Wow.
0: I know. Isn't that fun?
2: That's awesome.
0: Yeah, so that's some giveaways coming up here on our station. Tonight, Hillary Duff. At the Utah First Credit Union Amphitheater.
2: How exciting.
0: If you're wondering who that person in the front row is jumping up and down, getting in the way of your view, that's Chantel.
2: That'd be Chantel.
0: That's Chantel.
2: Yeah.
0: Just go over and say you love the show.
2: I wonder if there's going to be a fight at this one, too.
0: Yeah, Chantel's going to do it.
2: Chantel's going to start it?
0: For whoever else, because Hillary Duff is known to call people up on stage and dance. So if you get called up on stage, Chantel's going to tackle you, beat you down, and then take your spot.
2: Right, how badly do you want it?
0: Because you got to pass through the Thunderdome. let's see, what else? Tomorrow night, BYU is hosting movie night in the stadium. This is where you sit on the field. And then they have the big old screen. It's playing, I think it's Cars. Double check, though.
2: Oh, that's fun.
0: Doors open up at 7 o'clock. The screening will be at 8 o'clock tonight.
2: Nice.
0: It's also, I mentioned this last hour, the United States Women's Pro Disc Golf Championship is happening at Brighton Resort.
2: Yeah, that'll be fun.
0: All weekend long. The Utah Lake Catfish Tournament is this weekend. I saw that Daybreak has a duck derby.
2: A duck derby?
0: Yeah, like a rubber duck derby. Have you ever done a rubber duck derby?
2: No.
0: I'm such a fan of these.
2: What is a rubber duck
0: derby? I've been
2: trying
0: to get the station to do one of these for years.
2: Really?
0: Yeah, everyone gets a rubber duck, and then you race them.
2: Is it like down like a ramp?
0: No, like a river.
2: Okay.
0: Of sorts, yeah. There's different ways to do it, but yeah, and then whatever duck wins, you get a prize.
2: And is it like a Pinewood Derby where you can like customize it and make it faster
0: and
2: stuff?
0: No, you can't. You can't mess with your duck.
2: Oh.
0: You write your name on it.
2: Okay, so it's just luck?
0: Yeah.
2: It's just about...
0: It's fun, man. There's a bunch of rubber ducks there. I don't know why...
2: No, I like the Pinewood Derby where you can get technical with it, you know?
0: How'd you do in the Pinewood Derby?
2: I was so good my first year, but it's because we cheated, kind of.
0: Oh, did you really?
2: Well, here's the thing: my dad is not like a very like handy man.
0: Yeah, yeah.
2: You know what I mean? Yeah. Like he's just not super into that stuff. So we we found this guy. I think he was like maybe in like our stake or our ward or something, and he's like a pro. Like really, really good at Pinewood Derbies.
0: Sure.
2: Like he is like this old retired guy, and he was just like the best. And so we went to him, and we went to his garage, and he like made this car for us that was so, so fast. And then like we took it to the derby, and like it kept winning.
0: Oh.
2: And people like started getting mad.
0: Yeah.
2: And so then people were like, is this like regulation? And then they had to like put it back on the scale a couple times. Yeah. It was regulation.
0: Well, there you go.
2: But this guy just knew how to toe the line. It was so funny.
0: You know, you cannot modify your duck.
2: Okay,
0: no
2: sorry.
0: Mods. Yeah.
2: Thanks.
0: And then also American Fork Steel Days is this weekend.
2: Oh.
0: So you got a lot happening. There you go. That, my friends, is What's Popping. If I missed anything, call us at 844-649-1051. Jake, do you have a new word for us?
2: I sure do. I'm going to teach you a word that's going to make you feel like $1 million.
0: Jake's word of the day next.

0: Number one for all the hits, Mix 105.1. Good morning, John, Chantel, Jake, 78 degrees. We're going to be climbing, though, all the way up to almost triple digits today. But let's do it. Before it gets too hot, let's all learn a brand new word.
1: Jake's word of the day!
2: Ah, Friday salutations, class.
0: Hey, professor.
2: Ah, truth be told, class, I'm ready to get out of here.
0: Out of the studio?
2: Out of class.
0: Oh, you?
2: I need to go home and I need to turn on my telly.
0: What is it that's happening?
2: Tomorrow.
0: Yes.
2: It is a matchup of the ages.
0: Oh, of course, Professor. Yes.
2: My homeland.
0: England.
2: England is playing against France.
0: Yeah.
2: The dirty French.
0: No, I don't think you can say that anymore, Professor.
2: I sure can and I sure will.
0: Oh, my gosh.
2: And I can't wait. I have to get a head start. If I turn on my TV now, it should be all heated up and ready for tomorrow.
0: You really need to get a new TV.
2: I know. It's one of the first models.
0: Yes.
2: You got to let it heat up. Are we ready for today's word of the day?
0: Yeah, we're ready.
2: Today's word of the day is comparison. Comparison.
0: Yeah.
2: Class, does anyone know the definition of comparison?
0: Are you insulting me?
2: Am I?
0: I know how to compare things. It's comparison. So you take one item and another item,
2: John.
0: And you say like, hey, these are the differences.
2: John.
0: Yeah.
2: I'm not saying comparison.
0: Yeah.
2: I'm saying comparison.
0: Comparison.
2: Not, there's no M.
0: Yeah, comparison.
2: Comparison.
0: I think we're saying the same
2: thing.
0: We're
2: not saying the same thing. Comparison is to compare something.
0: Yeah.
2: Yes. Comparison is a verb meaning to dress richly. Yes, to comparison is to dress someone or decorate something with flair and extravagance, whether it's people, rooms, or animals. To comparison is to adorn with style. Now, this first came around in the English in the 1500s, and it was used to display the colors of a horseman, and in some cases could be used for the armor of a horse.
0: Oh.
2: In British India, it was elephants, not horses, that were decked out with caparisons, and to this day, both animals can still be seen in such attire. Now, it did not take long for caparison to come to refer to the ornate clothing worn by a man or a woman. So today, put on your fancy clothes, enjoy a night on the town, all dazzled up with a brand new word. Comparison!
1: Jake's word of the day!
0: Thank you, Professor. All right, Jake, what do we have coming up?
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0: That's a fun song. It's Della Lefty. It's called Boston. 720 Mix 1051. How about tickets? These beautiful things that I've got, please. The Yours Always Music Festival coming to the Utah State Fair Park October 2nd and 3rd. Benson Boone, Somber, so many more amazing artists. All you have to do is text the keyword Solstice.
1: Solstice.
0: Solstice. That's almost a Jake's word of the day right there.
1: Yeah.
0: Text Solstice to the short code 33986. Good luck to you.
1: So AI is obviously making us a little bit stupider.
0: Oh my gosh. Right? You and your anti-AI rhetoric. That's what you're going to use this time for.
1: Do you disagree, John?
0: Using
1: AI will maybe, you know, smooth the edges out on your brain a little bit.
0: I think there are some who don't understand how to use the tool appropriately. And I think there's a lot of businesses that don't understand what it can and can't do. And they're requiring their employees to use it without any knowledge of really what its strengths are.
1: Okay.
0: Is that fair?
1: That's fair.
0: Okay.
1: Well, I've got a new study that says in just quick as 10 minutes, it can do long time damage.
0: Get out of here. Oh my God.
1: To your brain. Okay. This is a new study from researchers at Carnegie University, at the Massachusetts Institute of Technology, University of Oxford, and the University of California, LA, UCLA. Okay. It will only take about 10 minutes of AI use for your brain to start rotting. Yikes. The researchers divided participants into groups and gave them reading comprehension and math problems. So one group worked normally, okay?

0: team and lose the willingness to figure out solutions to hard problems on their own.
1: Or they become smart enough to use the tools in front of them to figure it out.
0: But if you can't figure it out without it...
1: You know what you remind me of?
0: What, John?
1: Because I'm old enough to remember when the internet started.
0: Yeah.
1: And there were all these teachers, a bunch of Jakes out there, who are like, you won't know how to go to the library and learn the Dewey Decimal System. And there was this whole fear of, like, our critical thinking would be gone, and we'd rely too much on Ask Jeeves at the time. And guess what?
0: Yeah.
1: We're fine.
0: I'm not saying that you personally,
1: because
0: it seems like you're getting a little offended, John. I'm not saying that you personally are a dumber person, but the people who have relied only on it, they are going to just start skipping things and start anything that provides resistance or some mental friction. They're just going to override it. They say the damage was worst among people who used AI to generate answers without putting in any effort whatsoever. And the people who used AI more like a tutor, asking it for hints and nudges in the right direction rather than complete solutions, well, they performed a little better once the AI assistance vanished. So, all of this presents a major problem for AI, being integrated into every facet of life where critical thinking skills are necessary, you know, like school and work. But the researchers say that the desire to offload so much of our own thinking onto AI is disengaging us from the kind of thinking that allows people to learn to solve difficult problems at all. You know?
1: I'm sorry, I checked out.
0: You're right. Yeah, you're right. I could tell.
1: All right, coming up, we have a brand new 7:30 second date update.

0: Getting ghosted? Stood up? Blocked again? Let John and Chantel help with their 7:30 second date update.
1: Hey, Shelby.
2: Hi.
1: Hey, all right. 7:30 second date update. You went out with Scott. You haven't heard from him since. Is that right?
2: Okay. Yes, unfortunately, that's the case.
1: Well, tell us about Scott.
2: Not a word.
1: Give us some details.
2: We met at a friend's game night, and we were on the same trivia team, so we spent a lot of time talking, and we dominated trivia.
1: Okay, that's kind of fun.
2: Yeah, we had fun, and we just really hit it off, and he asked for my number before I left, and we've been texting every day leading up to the date.
3: I mean, it feels like he was putting in a lot of effort.
1: Yeah.
2: He was. He planned our date. He picked this really cute rooftop, and he even remembered I talked about my favorite dessert. Mm-hmm. At the trivia night, and he like brought it up on the date. Like, I felt like he really listened to me.
3: Yeah.
1: You know what's crazy is, like, you got to know each other before even your date. Then you're texting leading up to your date. Then you have the date. So there's a lot of time to
3: get to know. There's a lot of steps in there.
1: Yeah, but you get to know one another. So I feel like there had to be a good connection.
2: Yeah, I mean, I thought we had a really good connection.
1: Okay.
2: That's why this is driving me nuts.
3: I believe it.
1: Walk us through the date a little bit more, and maybe we can pick up on something.
2: The date was great. We laughed the whole night. We shared dessert, and we basically closed the restaurant. So I thought it was one of the best first dates I've ever been on.
1: Okay. Aww. You have an awkward moment? Something weird happened?
2: So the only thing that was a little bit weird that happened is we were talking about pets, and I showed him a picture of my dog.
3: Okay, that sounds harmless.
2: It was a little weird.
1: It was.
3: Why?
2: He kind of stared at the picture for a weirdly long time.
3: Hmm.
1: Does he know your dog?
3: Yeah, like, was he fascinated with your pup?
2: He didn't say he did, not that I know of, but he was, like, very focused on the dog, and I just thought that was a little weird, but that was the only thing.
1: Okay. Well, how about the end of the night? Did it switch up? Did he bring up your dog again?
2: He kissed me on the cheek, he hugged me, and was like, I'll call you soon, and he never did.
1: The heck? Okay, let's play a song. Let's call up Scott, and let's just figure out what happened, okay?
2: Okay.

0: Mix 1051.
1: Hey, I want to give a shout out to Trent and Sandy.
0: Hey, Trent and Sandy. We're helping out Shelby today. Shelby and Scott went out on a date. In fact, Shelby met Scott at a friend's place. They were doing trivia. They hit it off that night. Yeah. Then up to the date, they're texting one another. Then they go on this date. So, I mean, there's a lot of now, like, history compared to some of these 7:30 second date updates that we have. But something happened on this date. Something strange happened because since then, Scott has not called Shelby back. Hey, Shelby, we're going to call up Scott and jump in if you feel like it, okay?
2: Okay.
3: Hello?
0: Hey, is this Scott?
3: Yeah, who's this?
0: What's up, man? My name is John. I'm with Jake and Chantel. We're a morning radio show here in Salt Lake. We're on the radio station Mix 105.1. How's it going?
3: Oh, yeah.
0: Hey.
3: Good.
0: Hey, we're calling in and I'm recording. I hope that's okay because we were talking to a listener of ours. Her name is Shelby. And Shelby asked us to help figure out why you disappeared after what we've heard was a really good date.
3: This is it's kind of embarrassing.
4: Can you tell us why?
0: Yeah, what happened?
3: Well, during the date, she showed me a picture of her dog.
4: Okay.
3: And I realized, like, halfway through looking at it, I'm like, I know this dog.
0: Like the breed?
3: Well, no, my sister dog sits.
4: Oh.
3: And I think she dog sits for that exact dog.
4: Oh, no way. Wait, so that's kind of cool.
0: Yeah, Small Lake City.
3: Yeah, but it gets worse.
4: Okay.
3: My sister spent a lot of time, like months, telling me stories about the dog's owner.
4: Oh.
0: Which would be
3: Shelby.
0: Yeah. Okay.
4: And I'm assuming she doesn't like her.
3: Well,
2: Wait, so your sister is Rachel?
3: Yeah.
0: So, Scott, I want you to know that's Shelby.
2: Why didn't you just say something?
3: Well, I had no idea you were the same person until I saw your dog, and I guess I just froze. My sister kind of said, you know, if you ever date Shelby and mess it up, she'd never let me hear the end of it. She was like,
0: wait,
3: threatening
2: but Rachel's
3: me.
2: Been trying to set us up for almost a year.
3: Yeah.
0: Well,
2: actually, she was hoping this would happen.
0: I think I misread the conversation.
4: Yeah, I thought
0: here.
4: She was like talking crap on.
0: Right, me too.
4: But she was encouraging you to date her, and so now you're running the opposite direction?
3: Well, she likes Shelby so much, she's like, don't screw this up.
0: Right. Okay, I'm sorry.
3: You can go on a date with her. I want you to go on a date with her, but don't screw it up.
0: And now there's all this pressure about it. Okay, I misunderstood.
2: You know Rachel's going to find out about this phone call anyway, right?
4: Yeah, literally.
3: I mean, I hadn't thought that far ahead, but you're right.
0: Okay, how about this? Let's just pause. Let's try this. We go out again. We don't worry about your sister. We just worry about your relationship with Shelby. You like her. You're getting along. Things are going well. Let's see where this goes. We'll do another date. We'll pay for it. What do you think?
3: I'd actually love that.
0: You would?
3: If you'd still be willing to go.
0: Shelby?
2: Yeah. I mean, this is what I wanted. Like, just take me on the second date. Like I said, this is what your sister was hoping for, too. So I would love to. But Rachel gets full credit if this works out.
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17: Well, today we're talking explosive diarrhea.
18: Okay.
17: Yep, keeping it highbrow. That's what we do, John.
18: It's Friday.
17: We're talking about the cyclosporiasis outbreak. Is that what it's called?
18: I don't know. It's the explosive diarrhea outbreak.
17: As it's more commonly known, the explosive diarrhea outbreak. It started at a Taco Bell location in Florida. It has since made its way around the nation. We want to know, have you stopped eating lettuce because of this? The FDA has put out warnings about it. They're saying, hey, if you're in these states, avoid eating lettuce from these locations. Have you? Well, 51% of people say no, they have not changed. 49% of people say yes, they have.
18: Okay.
17: That's kind of surprising that many people actually have.
18: Jeff says, I'm still eating it. Hashtag romaine roulette.
17: Which romaine roulette.
18: <I'm> hilarious. Thank you for that, Jeff. Head over to Instagram and vote on today's hot topic. We'll follow up next hour at 8:50. Coming up in 2.5 minutes, normal or nope? Do you do something weird? We want to hear about it. Justin Bieber, though, first.

0: Justin Bieber and Daisy's 750. It is Friday. Good morning to you. 96 is the high today with 50% chance of thunderstorms. Don't forget, this whole weekend is an Olivia Dean winning weekend. So tomorrow, Sunday at 720, 1020, 220, and 520 will give you a keyword to text in, and you could be seeing Olivia Dean live. How about normal or no? If there's something in your life that you do where you've caught yourself doing it and you go, wait a minute, I wonder if this is strange.
1: Yeah.
0: Maybe you laugh at yourself while you do it.
1: Maybe.
0: Or maybe someone has called you out and said, yo,
1: what are you doing?
0: That's weird.
1: Yeah.
0: We want to hear about it. Text us, call us, send us an open mic. We read them here on the show, and then we discuss whether or not they truly are normal or no.
1: Yeah, not so much.
0: I was hanging out with my buddy Brad over at Mint PT yesterday.
1: Yeah.
0: And we were talking about how we both, if we're going to send like a text message to someone who isn't like a normal person you send a text to, we'll reread the text like 5 times
1: to make sure
0: like tone.
1: Absolutely.
0: Do you do the same thing?
1: Oh, yeah. You got to proofread it.
0: Yeah.
1: You know, a lot of the time I will do a draft in my notes. That way that the text bubble doesn't come up.
0: Oh, that's smart.
1: Because I don't want people to see how long that it's taking me to come up with this stupid text.
0: Right.
1: You know?
0: Yeah.
1: So I'll do it in my notes app where it's discreet, and then you copy and paste it, and then it's like, boom.
0: I really like that.
1: It was all just top of mind.
0: That's so funny. Justin Taylor joining us as well for Normal or Nope.
2: I almost missed it.
0: I know.
2: I was like, oh, crap, I got to hurry.
0: I was like, come on, buddy. There's 3 of us. We judge whether or not people are normal or not.
1: You got to be here.
2: Did I miss the best part yet?
0: We haven't even started.
2: Okay, good.
0: Does anyone else re-listen to podcasts because they forgot how they ended? No.
1: No. I feel like that depends on the type of podcast, too. Are you listening to something like narrative or like, because I don't know.
0: Like an audiobook? No. Justin, you ever listen to a podcast?
2: I do, but I don't know if I would go back and listen to the whole thing.
0: Yeah.
2: I'm trying to think. No, probably wouldn't do that.
0: Great.
2: Or if I did, I would just maybe the last couple of minutes.
0: Yeah, just go back to the end. Speaking of a podcast, great one is the John and Chantel Radio Podcast.
1: Oh.
0: You can find it on your favorite podcast platform.
1: Really?
0: My husband will not charge his cell phone until it's under 10%.
1: Why?
0: You sound great.
2: I get it.
0: You get it?
1: What do you mean you get it?
0: Okay, please.
2: We've been told this. I don't know about new batteries, but before that, your battery would get a memory, and then it's good to once in a while to drain it all the way down.
0: Right.
2: I do the same thing with my laptop. Sometimes I like to run it all the way out, like down to 5, 10%.
0: I feel like you're playing a dangerous game. When you're doing something like
2: that. I have a power cord right there.
0: Okay, so you're ready?
2: Standing by.
0: I sometimes will do that with the Tesla.
2: All the way down?
0: I'll try to go and
2: But I'm curious, is that really a thing?
0: I don't know if it is or not.
2: Or we just been lied to?
0: I remember being told, though, that, you're not supposed to charge things completely, or you need to, like, take out the old energy.
2: Well, I don't know.
1: The most recent instance I've heard of this is I've got a Nintendo Switch 2.
0: Sure.
1: Got it for Christmas, okay?
0: Okay.
1: It's awesome. Love it. And one thing that the console does is if it's on a charger, it stops at 80% for some reason. Like, it won't go up to 100. It caps itself at 80 because it's, like, apparently better for the battery.
2: I don't understand. So you never have 100% charge?
1: No. I think you can, like, override it in the settings where it's like, okay, you can actually make it charge to 100. But if it's on a charger, it'll just stop at 80.
2: My OCD would not like that.
0: That would bother you?
2: Yeah, it would.
0: What about if we stopped it at 83?
1: Ooh,
2: yeah,
1: that's way worse.
2: Just for the fact that I know that I can never get to 100 would drive me nuts.
1: But then 80 is your new 100, is it not?
0: 80 is the new 100.
1: And 60 is your new 80.
0: Right. My wife eats one food at a time. She'll finish all the fries before she touches her burger.
1: Oh, yeah.
0: Huh.
1: I can understand like a majority, you know?
0: Yeah.
1: But I'm always going to do a little here, a little there.
2: Yeah.
0: Do you find the fries to be the finisher, or do you start with the fries?
1: I think burger's more my finisher. I think I start with the fries for sure.
0: What do you do?
2: Opposite.
0: I'm the same as you then.
2: Yeah, it's like I want the main first.
0: Yeah.
2: And then if I'm full, I'm like, oh, it's just leftover fries.
0: Yeah. Mm. I'll, the fries, if I want them, I'll allow them to at the end.
1: I want the fries at the beginning and the end.
0: Oh, so you need a twofer.
1: Yes. I got to have some fries at the end.
0: This text, before I leave on vacation, I take a picture of my stove to prove that I turned it off.
1: You know what? Good for you for knowing what works for your peace of mind.
2: I'm going to go back to the burger.
0: Oh, yes. I'm sorry, Justin. Okay.
2: I saw this yesterday.
0: Yeah.
2: Some guy on social media was saying, he goes, I ordered 2 burgers and no fries.
1: Ah, yeah.
2: I was like, what an interesting approach. Is that
1: protein
2: normal
1: maxing?
2: Or not?
1: I've seen that a lot at In-N-Out.
0: I was gonna when I go to In-N-Out. Sometimes I'll do 2 cheeseburgers instead of the double. I know there's a little bit more in there, but
2: Would you order fries with it and replace? You know, or would you replace the fries with a second burger?
0: No, I feel like I want some fries also.
1: Yeah, that's my problem. Is I like fries too much.
0: Yeah,
1: I can understand why people don't. You know, and they're trying to just get more protein in. But I did, yeah. When working at In-N-Out, I would see people do that.
2: Okay,
1: but I just can't. I can't skip out on fries. I love them.
2: I can.
0: Did you have a thought on the person who takes a picture of their stove?
2: No. I was hung up on hamburgers.
0: Let's see. I read the movie plot on Wikipedia before watching it because I hate surprises.
1: Wow. The whole plot?
0: I understand that people are like this because I've read that's why Netflix shows you like the whole movie in the trailer these days.
1: Right.
0: We want to know what's going to happen before watching things. Like, I don't know why we've changed.
1: I'm not trying to knock this person, but come on. Like, you can't enjoy like a movie with a twist at all.
2: You're right. It's a movie.
1: Yeah. I mean, that's part of the joy is like, you're on a journey and you don't know what's going to happen. I don't know. There's like fun and comfort movies that you know what's going to happen, but I don't know. I really like surprises.
2: You don't want to be surprised.
0: Yeah.
2: But it's a movie.
1: Yeah, I'd like to be surprised. I like going into a movie knowing nothing about it.
0: I think I want to know a general outline of what's going to happen.
2: Yeah. You really?
0: I think so. I think I've changed.
1: I think you lack the patience.
0: Yeah,
1: if it's not a good movie.
0: That is
1: You know
0: truth.
1: What I mean? If you go into something and you end up hating it,
0: yeah.
1: Then I think you won't go back to a movie theater.
0: You know, I don't watch a whole movie in one sitting. Here's a normal or nope. Honestly, I watch a movie over like 2 weeks in like 10-minute increments.
1: That's so long.
2: Yeah, I'd forget pieces of the movie.
0: I often do.
2: Do you?
1: Yeah, I would have to go back and repeat everything.
0: We got a few texts on batteries. It depends on the metals in the battery.
1: Okay.
0: Some don't have as much memory as the old kind, but the rules are not the same anymore. So, yeah.
2: So we can just charge away nowadays?
0: I guess. Don't know.
1: They said the rules aren't the same, but they didn't say what the rules are.
0: What are the rules?
2: I want to know. You know? Everything's on a battery nowadays. Yeah. I kind of want to know.
1: Exactly.
0: This text says, I was told recently that it's not normal to replay conversations in your head or have a voice in your head while you're thinking, essentially talking to yourself, you know, during the day. That's normal.
1: No, yeah. Whoever told you that isn't normal.
0: Yeah, they're the weird ones.
1: Yeah. I feel like it's totally normal to think, have a voice in your head.
0: Yeah. I have multiple.
1: Yeah, exactly. And they're fighting always.
0: There you go. That's normal or nope. Coming up next, our buddy Chase from the Instagram account SLC Foodie. He's got a new ice cream place for you to try. We'll do this in 6 minutes. Taylor Swift.

0: It's been a few weeks since he's been on, and I know because of that, you haven't known any restaurants to go to, and that's why we're bringing him back. I'm talking about Chase from the Instagram account SLC Foodie. What's up, buddy?
1: Hey.
0: Hey, let me ask you our hot topic for today. There's a lot of people, 34 states, that are reporting cases of cyclosporiasis, which is the explosive diarrhea that's happening because of fresh produce, lettuce.
2: Yeah.
0: Chase, have you seen the news story? You know what I'm talking about?
1: Oh, yeah. I think a lot of people actually want that right now. A little bit of weight loss.
0: Move over GLP-1s.
2: Uh-huh.
0: This is a new way of doing it.
1: So it's all natural.
0: Here's my question. Have you stopped eating lettuce because of this outbreak? Yes or no?
1: No.
0: No.
1: But I do think about it.
0: Okay. While you're eating the shredded iceberg lettuce, you think about it.
1: Legitimately, last night, as I was eating my tacos, I was like, I wonder if this has... I kept on calling it crypto. Yeah.
0: A lot of people talking about this crypto thing right now.
2: Yeah, it's in.
0: All right, let's talk restaurants. Let's give our listeners somewhere new to go to.
1: Yeah, so Cloud Nine Creamery... They open every summer. It's been around for a long time. It's on 9th and 9th. And they're one of the few spots that do the super premium ice cream. So it has like a higher fat content. So I had to talk about them. If you're not a big ice cream fan, you could do their Dole Whip. They're Disneyland worthy.
0: Okay.
1: Or they have ice cream sandwiches that you could stack whatever ice cream in between the cookie.
0: So do they have like any basic flavors? Here's my complaint, Chase, is I go to all these ice cream places these days and they're giving me lavender.
2: They're all niche.
0: Or yeah, lemon herb. And you know what I want? Rocky Road.
1: They definitely have the all the way down to the chocolate. So
0: okay.
1: My favorite is the Chunky Monkey. It actually has like actual like chunks of real banana in it.
0: Nice.
1: So it kind of tastes like a sundae, if you will, chocolate sundae.
0: I love Chunky Monkey ice cream.
2: Do you?
0: Yeah, I do. I like a banana ice cream.
2: I like a banana split, but I don't love a Chunky Monkey.
0: Oh, you're missing out.
2: I know.
0: Chase and I will eat it without you.
2: All right.
0: All right, so let's go away from dessert. Give us some kind of food place here.
1: Yeah, so Arigato Sushi, this is in West Jordan, and they kind of do a cool thing that's beyond typical Japanese-style sushi. They infuse Latin American flavors. Like, they'll put, like, ceviche on top of the sushi.
0: Oh, interesting.
1: Yeah, it's amazing flavors, super fresh. Now, I was trying to think of things that are great for this crazy hot weather.
0: Yeah.
1: They have a roll that's wrapped in plantain instead of seaweed. So if you're not a seaweed fan, you got to check that squad out.
0: You know, it's funny you said that food that's for this weather. Yesterday, we finished with Liam's chemo and he wanted to go have lunch. And
2: yeah.
0: After that, I always take him wherever he wants to go.
2: Yeah.
0: He wanted a hot pot.
2: Ah.
0: It's 101 degrees. And we're going to hot pot. Let me tell you what I was not craving at 3 o'clock yesterday.
2: Hot pot?
0: Oh my gosh, I could barely eat it.
2: Yeah, I bet.
0: I was like, this is disgusting. All right, so we have two different restaurants, or one restaurant, Arigato Sushi in West Jordan, and then one spot if you want to cool off with some great dessert today, Cloud Ninth Creamery in Salt Lake. Hey, Chase, where can everyone find your foodie findings?
1: Yeah, SLC Foodie on Instagram or TikTok, or Solly Foodie on Facebook.
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ain't a masterpiece. 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

0: 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Should we do it, Jake?
1: Let's do it. Let's talk what's trending. Well, happy Friday. Here is what is hitting theaters this weekend. It's Christopher Nolan's The Odyssey.
2: Tell me what you remember.
3: A wife. A son.
2: And then what?
3: We won the war. Help me go home.
1: Very exciting stuff. The latest movie from director Christopher Nolan, based off of everyone's favorite book, The Odyssey by Homer.
0: I read it every year.
1: You do.
0: I can't put it down.
1: Do you really?
0: I'm a huge fan.
1: Yeah?
0: I remember watching the movie Troy with Brad Pitt.
1: Ah, yeah. I got an ad.

0: good one.
1: Is it?
0: Eric Bana?
1: Well, we'll have to see how it stacks up with the cast of The Odyssey, like Matt Damon, Zendaya, Anne Hathaway, Tom Holland, and Travis Scott. That's right. Astro World rapper Travis Scott is in The Odyssey.
0: How have I not heard this until today?
1: I don't know, but maybe you're not tapped into the right algorithm.
0: I've been reading reviews this morning on it, and a lot of people saying it's good.
1: Yeah.
0: It's not his best. And it's also one of those that you kind of chew on for a few days afterwards.
1: That seems to be a trend with most of his movies.
0: Yeah.
1: They kind of leave you thinking, you know, you kind of need to sit with them for a minute. But yeah, people are saying it's his second best movie after The Dark Knight. They kind of say that that is his peak. A lot, you know, is attributed to just Heath Ledger's performance as the Joker in that. But yeah, I'm very excited. We're going to have Jake the Movie Guy come in later today and give us his review. So we'll have to see what... You know, the consensus is on The Odyssey. Also, this weekend on TV, it is the World Cup Finals. This Sunday afternoon, it is going to be Spain versus Argentina going head-to-head in the World Cup FIFA finale. And tomorrow, France and England are fighting for third place in the World Cup. So a lot of bracket-style tournaments don't do this third-place match, but the FIFA World Cup does, and I think that's pretty cool. You know, at least... England or France will be able to finally say which is better, you know?
0: I'm glad because I didn't get enough Harry Kane time
1: exactly.
0: on TV. Give me some more Kane, you know what I'm saying?
1: Amen. Yeah. Speaking of soccer, here in Utah, Real Salt Lake is going through a little bit of controversy. They had to issue an apology to Kalea Ojai-Watt after the club made an honest mistake by not naming her in a social media post that it made on X. So professional football player J.J. Watt, we know him from the NFL, from the Texans, right?
0: Yep.
1: Houston Texans. He is married to Kalea Ojai-Watt, a former member of the U.S. Women's National Team who played in the National Women's Soccer League. And the Watt family was in attendance at America First Field to watch RSL take on Burnley FC. And the RSL Twitter account, or X account, said... Welcome to the riot at J.J. Watt and fam. Well, J.J. Watt responded to the tweet, calling the club out for failing to mention his wife, Kalea, by name. He says, the woman in the photo grew up literally down the road, won four Utah State Championships, one in this exact stadium, is the Gatorade Player of the Year twice, National Player of the Year, scored the fastest first goal in U.S. WNT history, and could probably be worth a mention, but I don't know. Well, Kalea did attend Alta High School in Sandy, just down the road from RSL's stadium, where she helped the Hawks win four state titles before graduating in 2010. RSL then did issue a public apology to Kalea on Thursday, admitting its mistake. They said, we made an honest mistake yesterday, and we are sincerely sorry for that. When we welcomed the Watt family to America First Field, we should have recognized Kalea Watt for exactly who she is. Kalea is a Utah native and one of the most decorated players to ever come out of this state. Then JJ responded to that post saying, respect and appreciate you taking ownership of it.
0: And they did. I reread their statement after we talked about this a few hours ago. And
1: yeah.
0: They did a really nice job owning their boo-boo.
1: Well, that's good.
0: And how embarrassing.
1: I mean, it does sound like an honest mistake. I don't think anyone was trying to slight her.
0: No, I think
1: it was just a matter of, oh, I didn't know.
0: Yeah.
1: That's what it seems to me.
0: I thought it was cool that he stood up for his wife.
1: Yeah.
0: I mean, he's like, yes, I am famous, but she is also, not only is she famous in sports, in soccer, which we're at.
1: Yeah.
0: And she's from here.
1: Yeah, especially for her to like.
0: She's from Utah.
1: To be from down the street and to have played in that exact stadium.
0: Yeah.
1: I think it's, good on him for calling it out. Chloe Fineman from SNL, she is departing after seven seasons. You see this, John?
0: I did. I was pretty bummed by it because I've liked her on the show. You talked earlier about how one of your favorite impressions she does is Drew Barrymore.
1: Oh, yeah. So
0: I pulled
1: some
0: for you. Here you go.
2: Up a hairy situation. Entertainment Weekly reports Rosamund Pike said there was an embarrassing snafu during her love scene with Pierce Brosnan.
1: It's so good.
0: Yeah, she's great.
1: It is so good. So, yeah, she became known for her impressions of Drew Barrymore, Jennifer Coolidge, her Timothy Chalamet is pretty funny, Melania Trump, Britney Spears, and a whole bunch more. She's been on the show since 2019.

0: 19, so 7 years. That's a pretty long run. She will be missed.
1: Do we know any other SNL cast members who will not be coming back yet?
0: This is the first of this new season, or this in-between season. Yeah. So she is the first to not come back. I imagine there will probably be a couple more announcements in the coming months. And I think we'll also probably be getting some news about who might be joining the cast. So
1: I didn't like who they cast last year.
0: You didn't like the new?
1: Nah, I didn't really like the new players. I was upset to see some of the old ones go. And maybe I'm just used to the old and I don't like new. I don't know. Maybe
0: I think some of the new ones were good. Yeah. But you and I are also just ridiculously passionate about SNL.
1: And so no one else cares.
0: More than the average human. So, you know, take that with a grain of salt. And Taylor Frankie Paul. Wrapping it all up with some Secret Lives of Mormon Wives news. Taylor Frankie Paul was unfollowed by the Secret Lives of Mormon Wives cast. However, Taylor Frankie Paul, she already unfollowed everybody else earlier this week. Two of the women, Miranda Hope and Layla Taylor, they came out and addressed the situation directly. They said it didn't make sense to keep investing in something one-sided. You know, Taylor Frankie Paul already went full throttle calling out Whitney Levitt for unfollowing
1: her.
0: Yeah,
1: she did.
0: Accusing Whit of preying on her downfall. So the mass social media cleanup has fans wondering whether there's any chance of reconciliation among the cast. We got news earlier this week that Taylor Frankie Paul was going to be filming the opening credits, but nothing else. So I don't know. The future is a little uncertain.
1: They give us this. They give us the unfollow, so then we can all watch them get back together on the show and be like, oh, that was a good episode.
0: Exactly. Yeah. And that's what's trending.
1: Thank you, Jake. Coming up next, we'll catch those cheaters with Chantel's roses. First, though, it's Olivia Dean.

0: You start with a suspicion. You look for evidence. Are you paranoid or on the right track? Catching the Cheaters with Chantel's Roses.
1: So this morning we're going to talk to Callie. Callie has been married to her husband, Derek, for just over about a year and a half. Callie, I would say something strange happened in the middle of the night that you can't unhear. Is that the best way to put it?
2: Yeah.
1: Yeah. Well, tell us what caused you to reach out and talk to us.
2: Okay. So a few nights ago, I woke up around 2 a.m. and I noticed Derek, my husband, wasn't in bed. So, you know, I figured he was just in the bathroom, not a big deal. But then I hear him talking, like talking dirty. And at first, I thought maybe he was like on, you know, speakerphone watching something. But then I realized, you know, no, this sounded like him.
1: Okay, so I want to make sure I understand here. You heard some like kind of dirty talk happening. And at first you're like, oh, maybe he's watching an inappropriate video or something. But he's got like the speaker on and it's coming out loud. And then you're like, no, that's his voice. So you heard his specific voice.
2: Yes. His voice, but whispering and being flirty. It was definitely like an intimate conversation.
1: Wow.
2: So, yeah. So I confronted him and he swore, you know, it's just an Instagram reel that a friend sent him and that it wasn't his voice at all.
3: Did you ask to see the reel?
1: Oh, that would have been good because to me, I go, what a great excuse to think of on the fly. Like, that wasn't me talking. That was the phone. I was watching something my dirty friend sent me.
3: Oh, yeah,
1: the dirty friend.
3: Yeah, of course.
1: Yeah.
2: I should have asked him, like, that, you know, in the moment.
1: Right.
2: I just kind of was, like, hoping that, I don't know. I kind of just, like, was hoping to trust him. And yeah, but ever since then, he's been distant. So honestly, we haven't even been intimate in months. And now I'm just spiraling. I don't know if I'm being paranoid or, you know, there's really something going on.
1: Okay. Well, I mean, well, that's why we created Chantel's Roses, for moments like this where you're trying to figure out, is it all up in your head or is something truly happening in your relationship?
3: Yeah.
1: So, I mean, Callie, we can play a song. We can get your husband Derek's info and offer those roses. Do you want to do that?
2: Yeah.
1: Yeah? Okay. Then we will call up Derek next.

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1: Hey, I've got a shout out for Robert down in Orem.
0: Hey, Robert in Orem. We've been talking to Callie. Callie has been married to her husband, Derek, for a little over a year. And the other early morning, about 2 o'clock in the morning, Derek's not in bed. Where is he? He's in the bathroom. What's he doing in there? Still trying to figure that out.
2: Yeah, sounded like she could hear some sort of dirty talk,
0: yep.
2: Some sort of intimate conversation. But Derek swears that it was just an Instagram reel.
0: Sent by a friend. That's
2: way
0: what
2: to throw your friend under the bus.
0: Yeah, right. But Callie's not truly buying it, which is why she reached out to us. So, hey, Callie, we're going to call up Derek and offer those free roses. The only thing we need from you is permission to record.
3: Okay, yeah. I give you permission.
0: Jake, yeah. You feel comfortable doing the flower shop?
2: Let's do it.
0: Okay.
4: Hello.
2: Hi, is this Derek?
4: Yeah.
2: Hi, Derek. How's it going? My name's Jake. I'm calling from J&C Flowers. We're a new flower shop here in Salt Lake City. How you doing today?
4: I'm good. How are you?
2: I'm doing great. Thank you for asking. Hey, so I'm just calling because we're offering a new promotion just to spread the word about our new flower shop here in Salt Lake. We are offering a dozen free roses sent to anyone of your choosing. We even handle the delivery.
4: Oh, so free or free flowers?
2: Yes, sir. Yeah, we don't need a credit card. It's not a subscription. There's really no catch. It's just a way to help spread the word about our new business. Would you be interested in taking us up on this promotion today?
4: Yeah. Well, I mean, I would send them, but I don't have someone in mind. But I don't know the address.
2: Oh, okay. If you don't know the address right now, we can just get the name. But you don't know the address?
4: No. Actually, it's just I just met somebody, and it's been mainly online stuff. You know what I mean?
2: Yeah.
3: It's been mainly online stuff. Oh, really, Allie? Derek? Who is this person that you're trying to send flowers to?
0: Hey, let me just jump in real quick. Derek, hi, my name is John. You were talking to Jake. We're part of a morning radio show here in Salt Lake. It's on Mix 105.1. I have to let you know that we are recording with you right now. It's not just us, but your wife, Callie, is also on the phone.
4: I knew it was your show. That's why I didn't give any information.
2: Oh,
0: okay.
3: Okay, don't even. If you really thought it was a show, then why'd you play along?
4: Because I knew it was a trap. And I figured I'd let it play out.
3: You were caught whispering sweet nothings in the bathroom in the middle of the night. You know, we haven't been close in months, and you want to talk about traps?
4: Oh, my God. I told you it was a video. Someone sent me a video. I was playing a video.
0: Hey, Derek, I just want to clarify, like, were you or were you not speaking to someone on the phone in the bathroom that night?
4: How is this your business? You guys seriously think this is okay, putting people on the spot like this?
3: No, Derek. What's not okay is you lying to your wife and pretending you're loyal when you're sneaking around at 2 a.m. in the morning.
4: Okay. I'm not doing this. I'm done. You all need to mind your own
0: business. Okay, but you still have to answer a few questions. Dang it. Yeah. Callie, we lost Derek there. He did hang up with us.
3: Unbelievable. I knew it. I guess I just had to hear it from his mouth.
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18: 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Nor woman. Mix 105.1. Let's make today unstoppable.
0: You voted. So what?
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0: Number one for all the hits.
19: Well, it's Friday, so we're talking explosive diarrhea.
20: As you know, it's our new brand here at Mix, Diarrhea Fridays.
19: It's what we do.
20: Not sure if it's going to work.
19: Well, we're talking about the cyclosporiasis outbreak. This has been everywhere in the news lately. If you haven't heard, there was a big outbreak, especially coming out of Taco Bell, regarding their lettuce that's giving people,
20: They're making a mill.
19: Lack of better words, explosive diarrhea.
20: Yep.
19: So we want to know, have you stopped eating lettuce because of this new outbreak? Well, 49% of people say yes, they have. 51% say no, they are, you know, keeping with their same diet.
20: I cannot believe it's so split. I'm
19: honestly
20: shocked.
19: Yeah, it's kind of crazy. I didn't expect that.
20: I thought that maybe 10% would say yes, like I'm taking precautions and everyone else is just rolling the dice.
19: No, I think everyone is afraid of, you know, the term explosive diarrhea definitely is scary.
20: It should scare me more.
19: It should.
20: Yeah, I know.
19: I'm too used to it.
20: Tanya says, I had the explosive sick on Friday. I was nervous for a few days.
19: Oh, no.
20: But then I ate my packaged salad kit a few days later. So there you go.
19: Wow. Yeah. Okay, so you're good now? It's not like a month long? Because didn't you say that it was like maybe a month long?
20: Yeah, if you have this, which by the way, there's still no cases in Utah, I believe. It's like a month.
19: Jeez.
20: It's not like a 24-hour bug.
19: Okay.
20: Like this one lasts for a long time.
2: Aye,
20: so
2: aye, aye.
20: Head over to Instagram and you could vote on today's hot topic. We'll follow up at the end of the show. And coming up next, how about some good news, including a 14-year-old hero? That's all after Taylor Swift and Opalite.

0: Taylor Swift Mix 105.1. Good morning. It is Friday, 8:51, and you can win the ultimate 80s weekend getaway. Get ready to relive the greatest decade of music. How about this? Two VIP tickets to 38 Special. Two VIP tickets to Taylor Dayne and Exposé. Two VIP tickets to Sawyer Brown. And we're throwing in, you know, because we're cool like that, a two-night stay at the beautiful Grand Summit Hotel at Canyons Village. So if you want to win, go to mix1051utah.com. Do it now. How about some good news? It's Friday.
1: Yeah.
0: We need to get going. We need to turn to a new perspective on life.
1: Yeah.
0: And we got you covered.
2: Everyone, listen up.
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7: And now, the moment you've been waiting for.
8: My good news and your good news.
0: Yeah, everyone's good news. That's how we do it here. In fact, I've got this story. Let me find it here. I had my 80s stuff up. There's a woman who posted a video of an older airport worker because he was badly limping. And she was watching him and she said, can anyone help this guy retire? Like, he doesn't seem like he should still be out here working at this point.
1: Uh-huh.
0: And the man was identified as 64-year-old James Blair, a veteran. And he was dealing with a bunch of knee problems. So she put this GoFundMe campaign up, and it raised $184,000. Here she is talking about it.
9: I saw out the window. What really was hard for me was just the conditions he was in, and I didn't even know his story at that point. Immediately when I sat on the airplane was, if anybody knew who he was, could we get him retired?
10: My plan was to work until I can't work. All these people that are helping, somebody that they've never known. It's amazing. I mean, God works in mysterious ways.
1: Man, that is like so cool that they brought awareness to it. So unfortunate that he is in that position in the first place.
0: I know. You know, we had a GoFundMe for Liam when he was diagnosed with cancer. Yeah. And the amount of generosity was humbling.
1: It's beautiful.
0: Yeah, it really was. And what was crazy is, I didn't realize this, like people will go on GoFundMe and just give and they have no connection.
1: Yeah.
0: And so there were people who just saw the story because they were on the GoFundMe page and decided to help my family. And when you hear about that, you're like, oh my gosh, like you don't even know me or Liam. You saw what we were struggling with and you wanted to give $25 or what, like. God bless you.
1: That's fat. I didn't even know that you could really use GoFundMe like that.
0: Yeah, me neither.
1: Just like,
0: I had no clue.
1: Find different causes to give to.
0: Yeah.
1: That's amazing that there's people that even like that's their social media.
0: Yeah.
1: Is GoFundMe.
0: Isn't that better than what we're scrolling on?
1: Like, who should I donate today?
0: Yeah.
1: That's amazing.
0: Yeah.
1: Well, I've got another good news story for you. A 14-year-old in Arizona, his name is Royal Coffrin, he's being called a hero after saving a woman with dementia. So Teresa Morgan was wandering around in extreme heat miles from home. Royal was able to call her son Jeff Morgan for help. So here he is helping her, then comments from Royal and Jeff.
11: I don't think there's any apartments around here, I could tell you that. Yeah, I could look it up on my phone if you want me to.
12: I don't even know. She just looked like something was wrong. So I started talking to her. I knew it was hot. She was sweating.
13: Just so lucky, so fortunate that he ran across her and he cared enough to stay with her and to take care of her.
0: You know, it's true because here she is. She's wandering around far away from her place.
1: Yeah.
0: And a lot of people would just let her continue to wander.
1: Exactly.
0: And he at least went up and checked on her.
1: Yeah, he's the good Samaritan. He's going out of his way to say, you know what? Let me just make sure she's okay.
0: There you go. That is some good news for you. Coming up next, don't worry, just because it's Friday, we don't stop it. It's your pickup line at 9. First, though, Olivia Rodrigo.

0: Ariana Grande Mix 1051. Good morning. Oh, yeah. It's time for your pickup line at 9. So if you're heading over to maybe the Draper Days this weekend.
1: Oh, yeah.
0: Steel Fest.
1: Yeah, Steel Days.
0: Steel Days. You go up to someone and say, hey, girl, are you summer break? Because I never want you to end.
1: Oh, and I just have this crazy sense of dread, you know, with August coming around.
0: What are you doing this weekend, though? Are you doing anything fun? Well, we're going to give you some ideas with what's popping right after 21 Pilots.

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1: What's poppin'?
0: Let's get to it. Let's tell you all the stuff happening this weekend with What's Poppin'. First of all, here on Mix, it's an Olivia Dean winning weekend. So here's how it works. Tomorrow and Sunday at 7:20, then 10:20, 2:20, and 5:20. We'll give you a keyword, you'll text in, and you can win yourself tickets to see Olivia Dean live. And then, by the way, next week, we're doing Matchbox 20 tickets, which should be pretty cool as well. We'll do that at 7:20. Tonight's a big concert for Chantel, and for many, I'm talking about Hilary Duff. Hey now, hey now. Tell you something.
2: Yeah.
0: Hilary Duff's doing the commercials for Ladder's fitness app.
2: Sure.
0: Hilary Duff looks good. Hilary Duff looks good.
2: Yeah.
0: She'll be tonight at the Utah First Credit Union Amphitheater. Chantel is there front row. I don't know. We should have asked her if she paid for any of the VIP.
2: The bonus
0: experience. Yeah, you go backstage. Like, we have listeners we're sending back.
2: Yeah.
0: To the sound check tonight.
2: I am sure if Chantel can get back there somehow, she will.
0: Tomorrow, BYU will be hosting a movie night in the stadium. Sounds fun. So you're going to sit on the field. The doors open up at 7 o'clock. They have a screening at 8. I think it's Cars, but just make sure you double check.
2: Okay.
0: I've been talking about the United States Women's Pro Disc Golf Championship. It is happening all weekend at Brighton Resort. Not only today, but tomorrow and Sunday. I do know that the lifts are closed at Brighton for this event. So if you're planning on going up there and like riding your bike, you can't.
2: Oh, really?
0: Yeah. So be aware of that. The Utah Lake Catfish Tournament is this weekend. Daybreak is having a duck derby.
2: Oh.
0: My buddy Richie T is the DJ for it this weekend. Right, it's going to be fun. And then American Fork Steel Days is this weekend as well. I didn't even ask what you're doing.
2: It doesn't matter. No, I'm just going to be working, hanging out with the band, and then I got to watch the FIFA World Cup Finals.
0: You going to watch the second place or the third place?
2: Yeah, I'll watch the third place game between France and England. Yeah.
0: Okay.
2: More Harry Kane time. Right?
0: Harry Kane looks like he's either, 20 or 60. I can't tell with him how old he is.
2: There's no in between.
0: I had to Google. He's 31, I think.
2: Really?
0: Yeah.
2: Okay.
0: It's the hairline. He's got the Prince William hairline thing going on.
2: Yeah, he looks very British.
0: Let's see. What am I doing this weekend? We've got family in town.
2: Oh, really?
0: Yeah, so we've got a family birthday party tomorrow.
2: Are they staying at the house?
0: They're staying at my in-laws. Uh-huh. And then I think the kids want to go over to Draper Days. There's a car show happening tonight. So,
2: are you a car show guy?
0: What about me makes you think I'm a car show guy?
2: Well, you're going to a car show, but I didn't.
0: I don't mind them.
2: Yeah.
0: I like to look at pretty cars.
2: Yeah.
0: And I'm like, oh.
2: Can you talk the talk?
0: No. And my dad's like one of those guys, like, oh, look at that. That's a 67.
2: Yeah.
0: And I'm like, it's a 67. He's like, yeah, it's the around the hubcap. You can tell because it's the curvature. And I'm like,
2: what's a hubcap?
0: Like, what do you mean? It's more pointy if it's in the 50s. Okay. And he's right, though.
2: Yeah.
0: He's not just, like, BSing me.
2: So you didn't inherit that trait?
0: No. No, I didn't. All right, Jake, what do we have coming up?
2: Hey, it's National Ice Cream Day on Sunday. I'm going to tell you where not to celebrate.
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0: Taylor Swift mix 105.1. Got a high today of 96. Scattered thunderstorms expected as well.
1: Well, John, July is National Ice Cream Month, but this Sunday, this very Sunday, it's National Ice Cream Day of

0: You know?
1: Yeah.
0: Do you prefer to just get like some store-bought, like dryers or Häagen-Dazs or something? Or do you like going and getting, you know, some Baskin-Robbins?
1: Yeah, I want a fresh scoop.
0: Yeah?
1: I don't know. I don't love having ice cream out of a pint at home.
0: No?
1: No.
0: Do you feel like the quality or you
1: Yeah, I feel like it gets worse over time. I want someone to scoop it and put it in a cone for me.
0: I do like a cone.
1: And I don't get the cone at home. I know I could buy cones.
0: Yeah, but it's not the same.
1: No.
0: I know what you mean.
1: Yeah, I like to go to an ice cream shop. And you know what? Don't discount soft serve.
0: No, exactly.
1: Soft serve hits.
0: And you know, it's very rare, but a McDonald's ice cream, when that machine is working, it is delicious.
1: It's true.
0: However, the problem is the McDonald's ice cream machine is down probably 99% of the time.
1: Yeah.
0: And I'll tell you what, a website actually crunched the numbers of how often McDonald's ice cream machines are down.
1: Yeah.
0: And after digging into 6 years of status reports across 492 cities in all 50 states, I've got some statistics of how likely it is that the ice cream machine in your state, in your McDonald's, is broken.
1: Okay.
0: Okay? Overall, McDonald's ice cream machines are reported down 10% of the time, which seems high enough that it could be like a solvable problem. You know what I mean? As for states, the least reliable machines are in the South, especially Mississippi, Oklahoma, Georgia, Arkansas, Louisiana, Arkansas, and Texas. The working machines are most likely to be found up north in places like Minnesota, Wisconsin, Idaho, North Dakota, Connecticut, and New Jersey. I think, you know, obviously the temperature and the humidity.
1: That's what I was wondering.
0: It's easier to keep those machines working.
1: Yeah.
0: For cities, Cleveland, Tennessee is the broken machine capital of America with a 46.9% chance of being down.
1: You're telling me.
0: It's a 50-50 shot. Yeah. If you're in Cleveland, Tennessee and you go to McDonald's, you are a 50-50 shot of getting ice cream that day.
1: Wow.
0: Albany, Georgia, also likely to be a letdown. Gulfport, Mississippi, Kalamazoo, Michigan, Puyallup, Washington, Beaumont, Texas, Norfolk, Virginia, Metairie, Louisiana, Chattanooga, Tennessee, and Valdosta, Georgia. All just terrible, terrible chances.
1: Is this the soft serve at McDonald's or is it the McFlurries? Because I know like the McFlurry machines are down.
0: I think it's both.
1: It's both.
0: I think it's McFlurry and the ice cream.
1: Okay.
0: On the flip side, the most reliable machines are in Ashland, Kentucky, Yakima, Washington, Germantown, Maryland, Costa Mesa, California, Fairfield, California, Marystown, Tennessee, Kennewick, Washington, Green Bay, Wisconsin, Bismarck, North Dakota, and Fremont, California.
1: So we're somewhere in the middle?
0: Unfortunately, Utah is not listed in these statistics. Yeah. So I think just the rule is if you're in northern Utah, it's going to be a little bit more likely than if you're in St. George.
1: Yeah, exactly. Those machines can't handle the heat.
0: No.
1: That's the problem.
0: Neither can I.
1: Hey, coming up next, we're going to talk to our buddy Jake, the movie guy. He's going to tell you all about the new Christopher Nolan film, The Odyssey. Is it worth your time this weekend? We're going to find out.

0: All this morning during trending, we've been talking about Christopher Nolan's The Odyssey. It comes out today. There's a lot of publicity for it. You've got Matt Damon talking about how he stopped eating carbs. That's like one of his things. Yeah. And we got our buddy Jake, the movie guy, in studio. Hey, Jake.
1: Hey, how's it going?
0: JakeDeets.com. Also the podcast Movies That Make Us. Okay, so for some reason, I feel like they've taken The Odyssey, and now both political sides are trying to, like, destroy this movie in its own way. So I'm just curious. It's a Christopher Nolan film.
1: Yes.
0: Obviously, it's probably, like, 4 hours long. Is it good?
1: It is good.
0: Okay.
1: It is
0: okay.
1: Good. To be fair, it's only 2 hours and 52 minutes long.
0: Oh,
1: so not
0: okay.
1: quite 4 hours.
0: Okay.
2: We're not even over the 3 hour mark.
1: Yeah, so we're only 75% of the way there. There's been a lot of political discussion. I don't want to get into that, obviously, because it's not really important.
2: Yeah.
1: But it is very well done. I can tell Matt laid off the carbs. He looks great for it.
2: Okay, it shows.
0: Yes.
1: Yeah, it definitely shows in the film. But yeah, this takes the story of the Odyssey, which we know is the journey of Odysseus after the Trojan War, trying to get home. And it takes him years to get home. Part of that is he runs into some trouble with the gods.
0: Mm-hmm.
1: And that we see that here, and we see the kind of what causes that and the effects of what his actions are and how that impacts his crew. And part of it is he's struggling to want to get home.
0: Mm.
1: The war
0: messed him up. Yeah.
1: And I think that's kind of a cool thing to tie in. We understand PTSD a lot better than Homer did now. And, you know, but I think soldiers experienced that back
0: Absolutely.
1: In Greece.
0: Absolutely.
1: So,
2: sure, yeah.
1: But it does a great job capturing the story. We bring in a lot of the mythical creatures. A lot of the gods are at play here.
0: Okay. That's my question.
1: Overdone.
0: Are the gods in it? Like there's those Perseus movies.
2: Percy Jackson?
0: No, like Clash of the Titans.
1: Clash of the Titans,
0: yeah. Where you actually had like Liam Neeson playing Zeus. Do we have like the gods in these, or are they just reference?
1: So mostly they're just reference, but we do see Athena in these.
0: Okay. Oh,
1: cool. So Zendaya plays Athena.
0: Oh, nice. That's what character she is in this. All right. So you have a little bit of that in this. Also, I was bringing up earlier that I really enjoyed, I don't know now, 20 years ago, you had Troy starring Brad Pitt and Eric Bana. Orlando Bloom was in it.
1: Mm-hmm. All the hot guys from that.
0: Yeah, right, exactly. How was this movie compared to that?
1: So Troy is focused, I think, a lot more on the battle of Troy and the war and things like that. This is the after effects of that. And so it's very different. There are battle scenes. They show the invasion of Troy in kind of snippets, in flashbacks and things like that. But really, this is after the war. This is him trying to come home. It starts with him on the island with Calypso. And so he is trying to remember things. And that's where you get the flashbacks to the battle. So it's kind of set differently than that. And in that way, it's not a war movie. It's a journey.
0: It's almost 3 hours long. Does it feel like it's almost 3 hours long?
1: It doesn't.
2: Okay.
1: That was one of the things that I really appreciated when I came out of it. There are some movies I've been to recently that are like 90 minutes long that felt like they were 3 hours long.
2: Yeah.
1: And I hate those movies. But this movie felt like it was 90 minutes long and it was 3 hours long, which is what I love.
0: Jake the Movie Guy, he has the podcast Movies That Make Us. You could go to JakeDeets.com. Earlier, we were talking about our favorite Christopher Nolan film. I said Oppenheimer. Jake, you actually said Dark Knight?
2: Well, no, that's what they said is his best. I would say my favorite is The Prestige.
0: Oh, the classic.
2: I love The Prestige.
0: Interesting.
2: Yeah. So fun.
0: So what is your favorite Christopher Nolan movie?
1: Yeah, like you, Oppenheimer is my favorite. I think that's his best work.
2: It's great.
1: This comes in at number two for me.
0: No kidding.
2: Wow.
1: Yeah.
2: Okay.
1: Wow. This is up there. I'm seeing it again Saturday. It might take number one. I don't know.
0: Did you see it in IMAX?
1: I did.
0: Okay.
1: Yeah. Please, you need to see it in IMAX if you go to see it.
0: Okay.
1: That's hard. There are only a few theaters in the Salt Lake area and in Utah that have IMAX.
0: Yeah.
1: But it's worth it.
0: Okay.
1: I can make that happen.
0: What would the grade be for this?
1: It's an A+.
0: A+.
1: Expect to see this get nominated for Best Picture. Expect to see Christopher Nolan get nominated for Best Director. I think expect to see Matt Damon for Best Actor.
0: Okay.
2: Nice.
1: And you may even see John Leguizamo get Best Supporting Actor.
0: Stop it.
3: Really?
1: No, I'm serious. This is amazing. It's his best role since Sid in Ice Age. Actually, better. Better. I'm going to say it right now. Better than Sid in Ice Age.
0: Jake the Movie Guy. You got Movies That Make Us as the podcast. It's good to see you.
1: Good to see you guys.
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0: Impala and Dracula mix 105.1, 951, 83 degrees. High today, 96. We're almost there already. Scattered thunderstorms expected. Let's go back to the hot topic, our lettuce conversation.
1: Yeah, lettuce.
0: Ha ha.
1: It's the end of the show, John. Congratulations on making it this far.
0: And the week.
1: It really is. We're talking explosive diarrhea. The cyclosporiasis outbreak. Have you stopped eating lettuce to avoid the outbreak? 47% of people say yes, they have. 53% of people say, no, I'm going to keep eating what I'm eating.
0: Kimberly says, I'm going to start growing lettuce in my garden. I feel like there's always something going on with lettuce, which is true.
1: Yeah, it does seem like there's always some sort of recall.
0: Like, more and more, I'm like, should I not be eating veggies?
1: Yeah, I thought that they were supposed to be the good thing.
0: Amber actually says, did I eat lettuce before?
1: Yeah, I wonder how many people that voted yes just, like, were already abstaining. You know?
0: I actually saw a meme the other day saying, like, wait a minute, chocolate is good for you and vegetables are bad. I've been training for this my whole life.
1: Exactly.
0: And that's, I feel seen.
1: Yeah.
0: I feel good about that. All right, before we go, let's leave you with a fun fact.
2: Things that make you.
0: Things that make you go.
2: Things that make you go.
0: Oh. I actually love this fact. I've shared it with many a person. So you could do the same thing this weekend.
1: Great.
0: The inventor of the ATM wanted to use a 6-digit PIN.
1: Oh, okay.
0: But when he ran the idea by his wife, she could only remember 4 digits.
1: Oh.
0: And because of her poor memorization skills, it's been 4 digits ever since.
1: No way.
0: Yeah.
1: Wow.
0: Which I appreciate.
1: Yeah.
0: 4 is something I can do. You start getting into more than that, and I have to use a birthday.
1: I mean, 6, yeah, that's really secure. But 4, that's love.
0: Let's do a 1-digit PIN.
1: Yeah.
0: Let's go.
1: Just one number?
0: Yeah. What's your PIN?
1: Three.
0: I tried, everyone.
1: It's
0: I tried.
1: 3.
0: Jake, highs, lows, notes on today's show?
1: I mean, it was a fun show. I always love Normal or Nope, of course.
0: Yeah.
1: I also really enjoyed getting to hear Jake, the movie guy's review of The Odyssey. I'm very excited for that.
0: Yeah, if you missed it, he said it's an A-plus movie. He thinks it's going to make $1 billion.
1: Yeah, he said that on the way out.
0: Yeah. I did just see also that the Utah Mammoth, they're going to host the Chicago Blackhawks in their home opener. That just came across mine because I'm going to go buy tickets after the show today.
1: Oh, yeah.
0: I'd like to take the fam.
1: Will you get me one? Can I come?
0: In a way, you can come.
1: In a way?
0: In a way.
1: What way would that be?
0: In a way, everyone's invited.
1: Really?
0: Yeah, in a way.
1: In a way that it's not a private event for you and your family?
0: Exactly. Like, you're more than welcome to show up to said arena.
1: Wow.
0: Yeah.
1: That's so kind of you, John.
0: Yeah, in a way, come with me.
1: You know what? I think I will.
0: All right, that does it for us. Hey, man, have a good weekend.
1: You too.
0: I'm going to be hanging out tomorrow on air, so I'll be giving away those Olivia Dean tickets tomorrow as well. And then at 10:20 today, Chantel's going to send you to see Benson Boone live. Here's Malcolm Todd and Earrings. Bye-bye.

It's number one for all the hits here at Mix 105.1. Hey, it's Justin in the door just after 10. So close to the weekend. We just got to get to today, and we'll do so with great stuff like this from Somber. Here's Back to Friends. It's Mix 105.1.

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So the Yours Always Music Festival. If you guys want to go, we got some tickets up for grabs right now. The word is radiant. I'm like, how do you spell it? R-A-D-I-A-N-T, radiant, to 33986. If you want to win tickets to go to the Yours Always Music Festival with Benson Boone and Somber, it's going to be awesome.

It's number one for all the hits here at Mix 105.1. Heard from Amanda in Mapleton this morning. Thank you so much for going on a coffee run and making us a part of it today. Here's Teddy Swims now with Lose Control.

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1: If you had one shot or one opportunity to seize everything you ever wanted, one moment, would you capture it or just let it slip?

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Happy Friday. Hey, it's Justin. I was looking over the forecast, too. It's going to feel like we're living in the south this weekend. It's going to be super humid. Chance of rain. Hot. You might want to go check out a movie and just say, stay cool and dry, right? Here's Ariana Grande. It's new music here on Mix 105.1.

Number one for all the hits here at Mix 105.1. I haven't been to the movies lately. I still got to go see this one, too. Everybody says it's so good. Here's Taylor now. I knew it. I knew you. Coming up, Toy Story 5.

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It's number one for all the hits here at Mix 105.1. So we got more tickets if you guys want to go to the Yours Always Music Festival. Dominic Fike, we got Somber, we got Benson Boone. Two more keywords to text and win 220 and 520 yet today. Then we head into an Olivia Dean winning weekend. So we got you.

Number one for all the hits here at Mix 105.1. Hey, Tricia and Layton, sneaking off to lunch early. I'm with you on that one, too. I am starving. My stomach's telling me it's time. Number one streamed song in the nation and in Salt Lake again this week. 7 weeks in a row. Della Langley, Choosing Texas here at Mix 105.1.

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Number one Frog hits Red Mix 105.1, kicking off the lunch hour today, Bruno Mars. You know what? I did hear that there's going to be a second leg of the tour. Salt Lake, hopefully, will be a part of the second leg. Fingers crossed anyway, because I'd love to go see him. New music called Risk It All.

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Number one for all the hits here at Mix 105.1. Dylan's got tickets to go see concerts on the slopes. Back again this afternoon, 3 o'clock, with his question of the day. So do not miss out on that. Right now, it's Ariana Grande.

Number one for all the hits, Red Mix 105.1. Got to say hey to Scott and Magna on his way to work at Frito-Lay. So thanks for checking in with us on your way in today. Hozier's on with Too Sweet.

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Not done with these tickets to go to the Yours Always Music Festival. We still got two more chances for you to win coming up yet this afternoon. So Dylan's got your last two keywords at 220, then again at 520. So we're listening to win right now. Tam and Paula, this is Dracula. It's Mix 105.1.

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0: 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We've got your back with the music that makes the day feel lighter. Keep pushing. You got this. Mix 105.1.

It's number one for all the hits here at Mix 105.1. Got to say hey to Jay in Taylorsville. Just checked in. He picked up one of those peach shakes at Chick-fil-A. I've been dying to try one out. I haven't had one yet. It's Olivia Dean. Here's Drop Dead at Mix 105.1.

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Hey, it's Justin Taylor. I am out for the day. Remember, we got tickets to see this lady all weekend long. Olivia Dean, here's So Easy.

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0: side, 31% of single Utah adults say they do this on a first date. 844-649-1051. 31% of single Utah adults say they do this on a first date. 844-649-1051. Free tickets, concerts on the slopes. It's an 80s throwback. Taylor Dane, Exposé, 38 special. Yeah, total 80s throwback. Mix 105.1. 31% of single Utah adults do this on a first date. What is it? Colin Wynn, good luck.
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0: 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That's the question of the day. Do you know it?
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0: 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Jenny and Hooper, what is it?
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1: Coupon on a date. 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
0: Do you think that's cheap?
1: That is so cheap. That's awesome.
0: You win.
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0: 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And Hooper, here's Ariana Grande. 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

0: 844-649-1051 is our number. Mix 1051. My name's Jillian. What's your name?
1: Melissa.
0: What are you doing, Melissa?
1: Nails.
0: Oh, I need to get my hair did. Can you color my hair?
1: Sure. Bright pink work.
0: Yeah, there you go. I think that fits me, right?
1: Your personality, yeah.
0: Yeah, it's settled. I'm getting bright pink hair. All right, more free tickets to this guy, Samba, right around 520. Hang out. It's back to friends.

0: 651, number one for all the hits. Have you ever sent the wrong emoji to someone by accident? Chad from Orem.
1: So it was actually my girlfriend. So she was texting me.
0: Yeah.
1: And she was, we were flirting around. And her dad texted her, and she went to respond to me and sent a winking emoji.
0: Oh, wow.
1: And, he was like, what does that mean?
0: Oh, boy. 844-649-1051. Have you ever sent the wrong emoji to someone by accident?
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0: Everybody's talking about Stella Lefty. That's called Boston on Mix 105.1. Happy Friday. My name's Dylan. Did you miss that 7:30 second date update earlier with John and Chantel? Oh my, listen to this.
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I'm excited about this. Netflix has plans to turn Monopoly into a life-size reality show with a $2 million prize. Casting has already begun for 12 players. 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Mix 1051, number one for all the hits.

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